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Rack City chick, rack city chick. 10, 20s and them 50s chick. 100 deep, VIP, no guest list. 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
1: 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Entry

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Egyptian. Tell them fi go on eviction. This one, yeah, it's a the bad gal edition. 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Them say them sitting tight, what? A bare fiction. The whole of them a beat. Body smoking, cigarette, shit now.

0: 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Here at Westside, Chad was one of our own. 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

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But you know what, I'm on come and go. We can stay up all night till the lights go. She said if I'm coming, I'm coming to talk. Ain't coming to, cause I'm glad and I'm bored. Not some little, will come any time that you call. We ain't cool anymore. Why you gotta be like that? You know you'll miss me and you'll be right back. And you're not, you shouldn't speak like that. I'm nothing but honest, you know how it is. The life that I live, I don't want a chick, I don't want to settle. You know you're my favourite petal, but I don't give girl flowers. I'll give you good, good though. If you want me all for yourself, then darling, you probably should go. There's no way I'm gonna stand in the rain. I can still make you say my name, say my name, say my name. Life without me might drive you insane. I don't give girl flowers. I'll give you good, good though. If you want me all for yourself, then darling, you probably should go. There's no way I'ma stand in the rain. I can still make you say my name, say my name, say my name. Life without me might drive you insane.

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your law train, just missing the fact you left, man. I'm texting bro like, yo, D-man text me back like Wagwan. I said, bro, after all the whole stages, I'm ready, I found the one. Fake accounts gonna talk that. Why? All of us be lit. And I don't really give a about that. As long as the relationship

0: 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We'll be stringing up outside, Portobello Shack, 272 Portobello Road, W105TY, from 1 p.m. to 8 p.m. To pick up totally free priority tickets, go to Eventbrite/Rotation Party on the Block. 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

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Yo. Yo.

She a baddie, so keep me motivated, keep her around. I can't lose my temper, my members need me now. 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Come through, catch a nigga vulnerable at the right time. 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I ain't too much gotta do no explaining. What's going on? You know I'm going on, you know what I mean? Hey, who this for?

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4: No, you're not going anywhere. Good morning, everybody. It's the West Side is Goss. Are you ready to start your Saturday morning correctly? Oh, you are? Should we begin then? 3, 2, 1.
5: Get up on the West Side.

on the floating. Y'all like to talk, that shit on the floating. All this imaginary smoke, all this he say, she say, you feel me? Let me know. Just let me know. Just let me know. Just let me know.

Because we've got to reset, What I was doing was I was looking at the new Street Fighter trailer, and I thought, this is brilliant. We can do this. And then literally 30 seconds from the end, there's a two naughty words are dropped. And I'm like, well, and one of those people that dropped the naughty word is 50 Cent. And I'm like, well, come on, 50. You know better than that. It's a trailer, man. Anyway, back to this. Right. Good morning, everybody. It's the West Side is Goss. It's the get up. How are we? Are we good? Oh, that's good to know. Right. What's happening to the show? Crew news wise, as far as I know, everybody is in. Everybody is in. Okay, that's what we know. That's what's happening. Okay, on the show itself, we're loads of great stuff. Kicking off with, what film is it? Three clues, no prize. All you have to do is guess what the film is. It really is as simple as that. The time machine is warming up lovely. Thank you for asking. Where do we go? Not up to me. Up to the magic spinning wheel. Tea break after 9 o'clock. Today's weather, it's going to be warm, but thankfully not as warm as it has been. I think it's cooler by 2 degrees. Not much, but still something. 7 to 8 Club is up running. Work on your first 7 to 8 exclusive as we speak. Wake up tune at 7:45. You're lying in bed right now. Enjoy it. I'm telling you that right now. Acting it, rant, freaky fact, 1 minute showbiz news. It's not West Side. TV shows. Now, when I say TV shows, basically, this is a game that I'm going to get Acacia and intern to play. I'm going to give them 6 TV shows. They've just got to tell me if I made them up with the real TV shows. From the 80s and the 90s, okay? That's where we're going to go with that one. 1 minute showbiz news. Freaky fact, rant, wrong answers. If it's your birthday, just think about it. Going to give you your gig guide today. Disaster Mind, and that's the overtime hour where we squeeze in all the music. And let's have a look. We've only got 3 hours and 52 minutes, and you know and I know that's not enough time. Right, we're going to head back to the music, then we're going to dive into your first 7 to 8 exclusive. Stay there. Don't go anywhere. Thank you very much. Get up on the West Side.

bass sound got to throw. 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Yeah, got this drink in my cup. Got a young feeling so throat.

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How good is this? Yes, yes, yes. The only song you'll be getting up on. Right, pause on this. Drag that down there. Let's go back to that. Thank you very much. Bonus garage time. But where do we go? That is a very good question. Do you know what? It's been a hot minute. We're going to go here.

0: now time for your first Sunday exclusive. I was having a very interesting discussion with my friend Dan about how the DC Universe, film-wise, is rubbish. But when it comes down to TV series, so, so good. We had Penguin last year, which was unbelievable. And this year, we're getting Lanterns, okay? This is based around the Green Lantern and all that good stuff. It looks brilliant. It's really dark, right, looking. And I don't think in the crossover to the DC Universe, as in the film universe right now, I think Batman's standalone film, this TV series could fit with the Batman film with Robert Pattinson. That's how dark it is. And I love it. So you get to listen to it. I get to watch it. Your first Sunday exclusive, the TV series Lanterns, coming to HBO Max, August. Enjoy.
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1: 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Take the ring.
3: You fly. Just fly.
1: I'm sorry. Fly, please. What's that?
2: You're the backup quarterback.
3: For now. What do you think is going on?
4: It's no accident we're here. These victims are gonna end up being alien.
2: Based on what?
4: I have a feeling.
2: He has a feeling.
3: I think this is more than just a feeling.
5: This is a threat no one's ever seen before.
3: What do you know about manhunters?
4: Where'd you hear that word? Manhunters are the most dangerous beings to ever exist in the galaxy. And it could take the form of any species.
3: So it could be anyone.
4: He's gonna send an army to put you down.
2: Do you resent Hal Jordan?
3: Ring's always been mine. Jordan's just keeping it warm.
4: Sinestro.
6: You don't really believe he's your backup, do you, Hal?
4: No.
6: Let's say what he actually is.
4: My replacement. Brightest day, in blackest night, an evil shall escape my sight. Let those who worship evil's might beware my power. Green Lantern's light. Pull our beer.

0: August the 16th. Oh, hang on. Let me double check. August 16th is when we get that. That looks amazing. I am so excited about that because, like I said, it is a dark version of the DC universe, which is what we want, okay? Right, listen, adverts coming up. Back with a little bit of live music and your wake-up tune. Do not move. Stay there. Thank you all.
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0: dancing.
1: This song like never wants to end, man. Westside. All right, ended there. So listen, it is now time for your second 7 day exclusive. And what I've got lined up for you is brilliant. Okay, you're getting two for the price of one. I'm very excited about this because I've kind of heard it, but not heard it. Does that make sense? Not heard it live. Westside. That's what I'm trying to say. There you go. Okay, I wasn't supposed to do that, but it's happened. Okay, so are you ready? I think you're set. Right, and all I've got to do is line up. And the great thing here is I've got to say nothing now. My mate Jimmy's going to take over. Jimmy, yeah, I'm talking to you. Mate, do you mind?
2: His Outlaws Never Die tour kicks off in September, performing Cowgirl from his new album, The Outlaws, Sherry Lee, and Other Western Tales. Give it up for Shaboozey!

0: something a little bit different. Shaboozy there for the Jimmy Fallon Show. Amazing, amazing, amazing. Love it, love it, love it. All right, so listen, has that got you set up and ready for your wake-up tune? It kind of has. Had your toes tapping in the bed? Right, so what you need right now is a wake-up tune. And I've got something lined up for you that we haven't heard for a hot minute, and I think you're going to enjoy. But what I need you to do is a few things. Could you please lean over to the listening device and turn that up to the max? Oh, you've done that. Okay. Then what I need you to do is crank up the listening device. Oh, you've done that as well. A bit more encouragement. Something like this. Okay. You need some sort of alarm. Something like this. And a wake-up tune that's going to drag you out of bed. Okay. That's going to build up slowly. Something like this, then. Oh, listen to those birds. Isn't that lovely?
1: Good morning.

0: Right. It's all systems go. Yeah. On the west side. Right, something very important happening now.
1: Wait a minute, Goss. Are you telling me that you built a time machine out of a radio studio?
0: What can I say? That's what I've gone and done. So I built a time machine here in the studio. But we don't have a flux capacitor. We don't have a TARDIS. But what we do have is a magic spinning wheel. So what I need you guys to do is to scream at your radios and tell me to spin the magic wheel. Well, go on then. Spin the magic

My goodness me, we have landed some fantastic years. We have landed between the years 2006 and 2014. But where to begin? You want to begin in 2006? What about here?

has kind of ended. That ended actually quite nicely. Okay, right, where do we go next? Well, I'm thinking we want to stay in the world of Timbaland, don't we, really? What about his mate? You know, this guy. In another

0: Can I just say big shout out to Senior Station Manager Locked In. Gonna say thank you very much for my birthday present. Very nice. Okay, so what we're gonna do right now, jump in some adverts, come back with more of the Time Machine. Do not move. Stay there.
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0: Let's go. Okay, right, listen, we're on the Time Machine, but where do we go next? We are fast forwarding to the year 2010. Sorry, 2010.
5: On the West Side.
0: And, well, I have to play it because it's such a classic. What's your name?
6: Oh, no.

0: Oh, thank you very much. So if you don't know, this is the...
1: Wait a minute, Goss. Are you telling me that you built a time machine out of a radio studio?
0: Yeah, and we have been celebrating tunes between 2006 and 2014, but we need to end now with a little bit of live. And I thought, do you know what? I've got something, and it's brilliant, and we're going to end here.

Brilliant, brilliant. A little bit of live Chris Brown there from the year 2014. That was from the BET Awards back then. I know, a long time ago now. Anyway, right, listen, back to the music. And then we've got your first empty exclusive. Here's the problem. No one from the crew is here. Acacia's going to be here after 9 o'clock because the TFL let her down. Phoebe's turned back to get my birthday present. And intern, no idea where she is. Get up on the west side.

0: test up the app, by the way, while you're live on here. Hi, intern.
1: Hi.
0: There she is. All right, so let me just try something first.
1: Oh.
0: Okay, that's nice. Let me try this one. Oh. Okay, that'll do as well. Okay, right, so listen, it is now time for something very, very important. It's just me and intern.
1: Yeah,
0: it's just nobody else has decided to come in. No, they have, but they're... Do you know what it is? They're running late.
1: I mean, so was I.
0: And we can forgive Fumi for running late. I don't know if I can forgive Acacia for running late. No, well, what can she's coming on public transport.
1: That's true.
0: That's the other problem.
1: You can never trust them.
0: What, something's going on. Why is this not clicking?
1: Oh, gosh.
0: Hi, that's me. Oh, gosh. All right, let's try this. Okay, right, listen, it's now time for something very, very important. Let me get the drum roll. Nothing's loading. I don't know why it's not loading.
1: Oh, it's the first show that I'm seeing you back, and this is what happens.
0: This is what you did.
1: Oh, me?
0: Yeah.
1: I actually wasn't here. I was enjoying my break. Oh.
0: Yeah, that's enough of your rubbish. I'm joking. Ladies and gentlemen and boys and girls, and yes, you, madam, on the bus there, it is now time for the greatest quiz on radio. It is now time for What Film Is It? Now, if you don't know how it works, Intel would explain.
1: Very simple. It's three clues, no prize. All you have to do is guess what the film is.
0: It really is as simple as that. Right, Fumi just texted, she's 10 minutes away. It's all worth it. I mean, I wasn't that upset. She had to go home to get my presents. It's fine.
1: Oh, I can handle
0: that. All right, so listen, it's time for the first clue. Are you ready?
1: I am ready.
0: Right, let's have it then, please.
1: Okay, so the first clue is, this movie is set in a world where there are no humans.
0: Let's have it one more time.
1: This movie is set in a world where there are no humans.
0: Okay, I've got two.
1: Two, okay.
0: Okay. How rude. The way she said it off mic as well. So you just said, what's the clue?
1: Set in a world where there are no humans.
0: So what did I say?
1: You said Sing.
0: Right, so the film Sing. Okay. Are they humans?
1: No.
0: Okay, and then the other one I said?
1: Zootopia.
0: Are they humans?
1: No.
0: Okay.
1: Wait, in Sing, are there no humans?
0: It's all animals singing, isn't it? Oh, my days. All right, so that's what I guess, and it's wrong.
1: No.
0: So it's not an animated film. Okay, right, so she shrugged her shoulders. All right, so the first clue again was?
1: It's set in a world where there are no humans.
0: Okay. I took two good guesses, I thought. I said Sing, I said Zootopia. She's like, no, shut your face. Okay, I'm going to take another guess.
1: Oh my gosh, okay.
0: Unbelievable. This is how well I know this intern now. I've got it in the first clue. Okay, I think you're just going back through files. All right, she hasn't really worked on this.
1: Okay,
0: No, it's fine. Stick with it.
1: Exactly.
0: Because I've got a funny feeling. If Fumi walks in and guesses it, then we have to change it.
1: Okay, yeah. If she guesses it, then yeah.
0: Yeah, we have to change it. Okay, right, advert's coming your way. Bit more music. Do not move. Stay there. Very good, though. Well done on that. I took three good guesses, and the third one I got right.
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1: Okay, hi Fumi.
2: Good morning.
1: There she is. There she is.
2: Good morning.
1: Good morning. There's
2: Fumi.
1: I'm very good. All right, so listen, should we get the rant out of the way?
2: Yeah, we can.
1: Okay, right. So do you want to wait for... Do you want to wait for Acacia to come in to do presents, or you want to start? It all depends.
2: I think we should wait.
1: We should wait.
2: Yeah.
1: Okay, then we've got to wait there. We've got somebody's going yes, somebody's saying no.
3: Let's wait. Yes.
4: We kind of actually do have to wait because some are joint efforts.
1: Okay.
3: Yeah.
1: I'm happy with joint efforts.
3: Yeah.
1: All right, ladies and gentlemen, it's now time to hand the mic over to Fumi for today's round. I didn't say quiz queen then.
4: Oh,
1: but are you ready? Are you ready?
3: Yes, I'm ready.
1: Let's go.
4: Okay, so today's rant is about long voice notes. I received an 8-minute long voice note from a friend this week, and it really bothered me. I'm not gonna lie. I just
1: what
4: feel
1: would
4: like,
1: somebody do for 8 minutes?
4: Man? Right, it was a podcast at that point, and I just feel like if you're sending a voice note over 2 minutes, just call me, because what is the point? I tapped out. I'll be honest. Wasn't really a fan. I just think it's a bit inconsiderate to send long.
1: Can
4: voice
1: I
4: notes.
1: Just say right?
4: Yeah.
1: I mean. I'll tell you something now. I'll play one now. This is... No, I know. It's from Kelly, right?
4: Okay.
1: So I'll play one
4: Does
1: now.
4: And voice
1: note? Oh, actually, I've got one from this morning.
4: Oh, right? Yeah.
1: This short and sweet is what you want. This is what you want.
5: Good morning, everyone. Sorry, I'm on a bit of a late one today, so I'm going to be in for 9. Hopefully, if TFL don't mess me up again. But yeah, see you in a bit.
1: Okay, there you go. Right, so you've
4: that's
1: got that.
4: Good voice
1: that's nice and short, right?
4: Yeah, that's good.
1: That's short and sweet. So what you're saying is, this person, can you play any of it? No, you can't. All right, anyway. So they just went on telling you their life story.
4: Yeah,
1: what happened to them at work.
4: I
1: went shopping.
4: Yeah.
1: And then what happened was, this happened.
4: And then do you know what the issue is? When I'm now responding, I can't remember everything you've said in that voice note. So I've got to like pause to try and remember everything you said, which is really annoying. I just feel like they're supposed to be short and sweet. I think that's the whole point.
1: I don't really like doing voice notes.
4: I don't.
1: I know it's lazy, innit? Because you like
3: voice notes.
1: Yeah. You want a voice note?
4: It's long time.
1: That's what I'm trying to find. I replied to Kelly yesterday.
4: I don't think you've ever sent me a voice note.
1: No, I don't really do it.
3: But no, what I said. 8 minutes is too long.
1: What I said was.
4: This is insane.
1: Yeah, this is Kelly. She said she was not feeling very well, and I just went.
6: I think the plan of action is you actually do sound like you're bunged up, girl.
1: Oh, lucky I said that, nothing else. But it's short and sweet. Short and sweet.
4: Yeah.
1: Right?
4: Yeah.
1: But I don't really like doing it. I'd rather just text.
4: Why?
1: No, it's like I hate answering phones as well.
4: Why though?
1: I just don't. I think it's weird. I just don't like it.
4: Do you know what it is? I feel like you can. Read someone like easier when it's like when you can hear.
1: So I'll give you an example. When I answer the phone, I try to keep the conversation short as possible. Yeah, I just don't want to talk on the phone.
4: He's quite dismissive on the phone.
3: That's
4: just stay and talk.
1: Face to face is better. Like this is brilliant.
4: Yeah, but you can't always be.
3: You can't always be with people.
1: Then just keep it short and sweet, man.
4: No, but yeah, my point is, I don't think voice notes should be long. I think it defeats the purpose of a voice note.
1: So you like a voice note, a short voice note? Don't make it a long 8-minute voice note. If otherwise becomes a podcast,
4: just get a radio show.
3: Exactly.
4: You know what I mean? If you want a waffle, get yourself a waffle.
1: Only if you're good enough for it.
4: Okay,
1: so listen, that is very good. I'm going to give a mini round of applause for that. Right, so it is now time for a freaky fact.
4: Yeah.
1: If you don't know how this works, Fumi, can you explain how this works, please?
4: So I'm going to give you a weird and wonderful fact, and you've got
1: Oh, okay, you're doing it.
3: Thank God.
1: Oh, I love that. Okay.
4: Guess I am.
1: Yeah.
4: I think I am.
1: Yeah. Okay.
7: Bonjour, madame and monsieur. It is now time for Freaky Fact.
1: Freaky. All right, it's like she's here, but she's never here. All right, so listen, it's time to hand the mic back to Quiz Queen Extraordinaire. No, it's not.
3: No.
1: It's time for a Freaky
4: Why are you
1: Fact.
4: The gun?
1: Because in my head, you don't normally do the Freaky Fact. It's intern, isn't it?
4: Haven't done it in a while.
1: You haven't done it for a while. Okay, so this is going to be good because Fumi hasn't done it for a hot minute. Let's have it then, please.
4: Okay, so today's Freaky Fact is that octopuses.
1: Octopi. Yes.
4: Throw things at fish that they don't like.
1: Right, let me tell you something interesting. Have you seen The Boys?
4: Yeah.
1: You've seen The Boys?
4: Yeah.
3: Kind of.
1: Oh, okay. So the deep has a relationship with an octopus.
4: He does.
1: Right, so
4: very
1: it's just weird.
4: Relationship.
1: But here's another interesting thing. I watched a documentary maybe about 4 or 5 years ago of how clever octopi are.
4: Yeah.
1: Since watching that, they had an octopus in a tank.
0: Yeah.
1: And if the octopus wanted attention or wanted food, it would switch a light bulb on above its tank, saying, either feed me or come and talk to me. No, that's not
4: attention
1: weird. That tells you how intelligent these octopi are.
0: That.
1: So I'm going to say yes to that, and I would never eat octopus ever again, because that's like eating something that's...
4: I do actually like octopus.
1: No, I used to love octopus, but I won't do it now because they're just so intelligent.
0: I can't.
1: Very clever creature, so no, I'm not eating octopi. But I'm going to say yes on that. What are you saying in turn?
0: I'm saying it's true.
1: Okay, so we're both saying it's true.
0: Yeah.
1: If you think it's a lie, brilliant, well, we'll reveal the answer at the end of the show. Right, listen, I do believe it's time for an act, is it sorted, ready to go? Do you want one song and one song only?
4: No, we're good to go.
0: Yeah.
1: Are you ready?
4: Yeah.
1: All right, so they're good to go. It's basically lyrics from a song. All you have to do is guess what the song is. It really is as simple as that. But before we get into that, where were you last night?
4: I was in my bed, but I just couldn't sleep.
1: Yeah. Unbelievable. Oh, she's turned up with a coffee already.
4: Yeah,
1: That's how affected she is. All right, so listen, it's time for this. If you don't know how it works, again, lyrics from a song, two lines each. Are we ready then?
4: What?
1: Right, so I need to give you accents, right?
4: You do.
1: Okay, I'm looking at you, intern, and I'm looking at you, Fumi. So, Fumi, it's been a hot minute. We haven't had it for you before. Can we get Donkey from Shrek?
4: Oh.
1: I love Donkey from Shrek. Donkey from Shrek should meet somebody from Wakanda.
4: Oh.
1: Yes, they should. Yes, they should. Because they hate doing that accent so much.
4: No.
1: And they really should. Oh, no, I'll tell you what. I've got another idea.
4: Go on.
1: Forget Donkey.
4: Yeah.
1: Can I get Sully from Top Boy? Yeah, Sully from Top Boy, please.
0: Sully from Top Boy?
1: Yeah. Yeah, Sally or Deshane, one of those two. You could choose which one you want to be.
4: Do you know what?
1: Yeah.
4: I like that we switched it up a bit.
1: Yeah,
4: actually.
1: So it's Deshane right. Stroke Sally meets somebody from Wakanda.
4: Okay.
1: Okay, are we ready? Action! Who's starting, by the way?
4: I will.
1: Okay, action take one.
4: If you don't have a car and you're walking...
8: Oh, yes, son. I'm talking to you.
1: Stop! That's too easy. Stop! That's too easy.
4: No, it's not again.
1: One song and one song only. No, if I know that.
4: Oh, the song you mean?
1: Yeah.
4: Okay, fine.
1: One song and one song only.
4: Okay, fine. On the West Side.

0: Feel me? I'll give you one more song. One more song. Okay. Right, so here's what we're going to do. No, sorry. Kind of got time for you. We've got this act on it now, haven't we?
1: Yes.
0: That's more important. Are you ready then?
1: Yeah.
0: All right, so he's set, ready to go. It's Deshane meets Sully meets somebody from Wakanda. It really is as simple as that. Are we ready? Yeah, they've got to let it out. No, let it out.
2: Is that... Okay,
0: that's, she's doing her sway to the left, to the right, to the left, to the right. Okay, are we ready then?
1: Yeah.
0: Action! Take one.
3: The middle of the night.
4: Is he going to be by your side?
3: Or will he run and hide?
4: You don't know, because things ain't clear.
0: Okay, it was going so well to the last line there. But let's have it one more time. Action! Take two.
3: The middle of the night.
4: Is he going to be by your side?
3: Or will he run and hide?
4: You don't know, because things ain't clear.
0: I feel I should know this.
5: This is actually one of Gosse's favourite songs.
1: Is it?
0: I feel I should know this.
5: He really likes this song.
0: Yeah, I feel I should know this. All right, if you think you know, well done. If you don't know, repeat performance of this a little bit later on. I know this.
5: You really like this song, by the way. You play it quite often.
0: Wait for it. Birthday burp.
5: No!
0: There we go. It had to come out. I'm sorry. It had to come out. All right, if you think you know, well done. If you don't know, there will be a second clue, a second attempt at this just for the end of the show. Okay, so breaking news.
5: Okay.
0: You guys are doing overtime.
5: Oh! I like that.
1: Okay.
5: Good.
0: Okay, do you want to explain?
5: Okay.
0: So She lost it. Oh, okay, what I'm doing. Okay, they are doing overtime. Explain for me.
5: Oh, I thought you meant the overtime hour.
0: No, you're not doing the overtime. No way. No way. No. No way, Jose. No way, Jose. And explain your overtime.
5: So we're gonna help.
0: So your shift started at, well, you were late, so it started at 8:30. Your shift started at 8:15.
1: Yeah.
0: And it's gonna go until
5: all the way up until 1 PM because we're helping the girls out today.
0: So basically from Shania's here till 12.
5: Yes.
0: So let's say she's only here for 40 minutes of her show.
5: Yeah.
0: And then you guys are going to take over.
5: Yeah.
0: So is Acacia going to stick? She's just sticking around.
1: She is.
0: All right, so it's the three-way. It's,
1: it
0: it's
1: is.
0: The, it's
1: it
0: the

0: But listen, they're coming up basically after this show. They're going to be here till 1 o'clock, sticking around. It's going to be a madness of a show.
1: It will.
0: That's what's going to be happening. Okay, right. So listen, does anyone want to give me a birthday present or not?
2: No.
3: Well, what do you want to do? Do we wait for a cake?
0: I mean, I don't know what's going on.
3: I feel like you're being a bit impatient now.
1: Yeah, I'm very impatient. My brother's more patient than this.
0: Oh, yeah, and he's free.
1: Yeah.
0: Okay. All right. So listen, here's what we're going to do then. All right. So do we go for a tea? Everything's a bit early now. I don't like it for a bit early for stuff like this.
1: Oh, okay.
0: Acacia's made it. But we might as well do tea break then. What do you want
3: to
0: do? You
3: it's
0: tell
3: up
0: me.
3: To you.
0: What do you want to do? Apparently, I have to wait for you.
4: A gift card.
3: Yeah.
0: Okay. So what do you want
3: to
0: do? So
3: amongst you.
0: We should do one.
3: Okay. One.
0: We should do one before tea break. Okay. Right. So how do you want to work it? Who wants to go first?
3: I think we should save that for last.
0: Okay, who's going first then? Fumi, you
1: first,
0: should go.
1: Okay,
0: Intel wants to go first.
1: No, I
0: was saying Fumi. The reason I'm saying Fumi should go first is because he's the eldest.
1: Okay,
0: you should go first. Fumi, how many have I got from you?
3: You've got two.
0: Okay, so let's go with one then. I like this just to go out of the studio.
3: Okay,
0: shall I shut my eyes?
3: Yes, please.
0: Okay, Acacia, come here. You sit there then. Acacia, you can sit there. Okay, so I'm going to shut my eyes. Acacia, why were you late, please?
4: TFL.
0: Where were you last night, please? Let's be honest.
4: Okay.
3: Eyes closed.
0: Eyes closed.
4: Yeah.
0: Oh. Okay.
4: What do you think it is?
0: This is a piece of vinyl.
4: Yeah.
3: I hope it's one you don't have already.
0: Is this the right way?
4: No. Let's do it this way.
1: Yeah.
0: That way. Okay.
1: Yeah.
0: Right, so this is definitely a piece of vinyl, and you're thinking it's one
3: I could potentially. It's a high chance.
0: Okay, so what I'm thinking is I'm going to go through the categories. It could be either old school R&B, right?
4: You're along the right sort of line.
0: Okay, it could be old school R&B, right? So it's not hip hop.
3: It's not really R&B, is
1: it?
3: It's not R&B, but
0: is it pop?
4: No.
0: Is it hip hop?
4: No.
0: So just open my eyes.
4: Yes.
1: Yeah.
0: Okay. Oh my! No, I haven't. Right, this is the best of Sade. This is the best of your mum.
3: Yeah.
0: Okay, your best of your mum.
3: That sounds a bit mad.
0: Yeah, that sounds a bit mad. Can I just say, I saw this in Barcelona last year, and I was about to pick it up, and I thought, do you know what? No, I'll get it for a Christmas present for myself.
1: Yeah.
0: And I didn't, and I completely forgot.
3: Cool.
0: So that is brilliant.
3: That's good. I'm
0: the
3: really
0: greatest of Sade senior station manager. Senior station manager's present arrived yesterday around my mum and dad's house.
3: What did you get?
0: I'm going to wear it tomorrow.
3: Okay.
0: I'm gonna wear it tomorrow.
1: Tomorrow.
0: Well, I'll send you a picture of it. You can watch it. No, because it won't make any sense if I just tell. I'd rather just wear it. Okay, right. Who wants to go next then? Is that it?
4: No.
0: For now.
3: It's up to you.
0: It's up to you. Now, how many is there? Is there enough throughout the show?
1: Yeah, we've got a few bits.
0: All right, let's do another one now, then we'll just carry on throughout the show. Okay, right. Okay. Isn't it nice, without being rude, isn't it nice not having those other people in the studio with us?
3: Honestly.
0: Isn't it nice?
3: I'll be honest.
0: Okay.
3: Please, no.
4: Maybe. Should we do like smaller gifts first and then the shit?
1: Yeah.
0: Okay, so who's next then?
4: So I'll go.
0: Okay. Acacia's next. I'm such a spoiled child, isn't I? Such a spoiled child. Okay. All right, I'll put my hands up for this one. So, yeah, senior station manager's one I'm going to wear tomorrow.
4: Okay.
0: Okay. I'll show you a picture of it later on then.
4: Okay.
0: Good, yes. All right.
3: Eyes closed.
0: Okay, eyes closed.
4: I hope you don't have.
3: No,
4: this.
3: He definitely won't.
4: Okay.
0: Okay, this is another piece of vinyl.
4: Yes.
0: Okay, all right. Is this the right way?
4: Yes.
0: Okay. All right, let's go through the categories. Hip hop?
3: No.
0: R&B?
4: No.
0: Pop?
4: No.
0: Ooh, hip hop, R&B, pop. What else do I
3: guess?
1: You're not gonna guess.
0: This is the sound. This is a what's it called? Music from a film or something.
4: Yeah.
0: Okay. Right. So I'm thinking, is it? Okay. Is it like a Marvel thing?
1: No.
0: Is it like a animated film?
1: No.
0: Is it? I'm just gonna open my eyes. It's Stranger Things, of course it is! Oh my days! Do you know what? Again, right? The music from Stranger Things is so good. But having it on vinyl, Acacia, you are just so good, man. And it's the Series 5 one as well.
4: Yeah, I thought I'd get you the Series 5. Wow. Because that one was quite good.
0: Sorry, I'm looking at
3: the background.
0: Sure.
3: He went silent for a second.
0: Excited.
3: That's not normal for God.
0: Oh, my. Honestly, girls, I'm being spoiled. Okay, yeah. Do you want to do one?
3: Yeah.
0: You might as well do one.
3: Come on.
0: You might as well do one. Okay, so listen, Fumi, thank you. Acacia, thank you.
4: Welcome.
0: Intern, you better. Listen, you got Marv. All I'm going to say is come on.
4: I think she's going to outdo it.
3: Yeah, for sure.
4: For sure.
0: Am I in the right position?
1: Yeah.
0: Okay.
3: God, it's quite big, so be careful.
1: Careful.
0: Yeah. Okay, I reckon this is... shall I put it here?
4: Yeah.

0: Is that the right way?
1: No.
2: Yeah.
0: Way?
2: Yeah, that way.
0: That way?
2: Yeah.
0: Are you sure?
2: Yeah. Oh, my day.
0: Okay, so I think this is something to do with Star Wars.
1: No.
0: Something to do with Marvel?
1: No.
0: What's that thing called where they touch thing and they make a noise with it?
3: ASMR.
0: All right, so it's definitely some sort of merch, right?
1: Yeah.
0: Stranger Things?
1: Yeah.
0: Is it?
1: Yeah.
0: It's the Demogorgon! Oh, my God! I nearly swore then! All right, so this is a... But it's not just a Demogorgon, it's a light.
1: Yeah, it's a little light.
0: Oh, my God!
1: I saw it and I was like, wait, this
0: you lot, honestly, you lot are spoiling me. This is amazing. Oh, my God, look at that.
1: I was so scared.
0: Blumi, thank you. Okay, so thank you. Intern, thank you.
4: I can picture that with all your little other figurines.
1: This is going to look satanic.
0: Yeah. Do you know where this is going to go? This is going to have to go upstairs with the Stranger Things stuff.
2: Oh, okay. Yeah.
0: But the problem I've got is, because I've got the pops.
2: Oh, up there,
0: so I'll have to now rearrange. That is amazing.
2: Yeah.
0: Look at that.
2: That's sick.
0: Oh, wow. Okay, thank you, girl. Oh, honestly, that is so cool, man.
2: It is
0: so cool. So I'm re-watching. No, you've done good. You've done brilliantly. All you've done brilliantly is so, so good. Yeah. Thank you very much.
1: You're welcome.
0: I've started re-watching again. I started watching again last week.
1: Again?
0: I just had to. Yeah, I had to. I was just missing Stranger Things so much.
2: Oh, I had to.
0: That is so good, girls. Thank you very much. I'm going
2: to
0: put that.
2: He's preparing for his picture.
0: Yeah. We'll do a big picture. Yeah. Okay, right, girls, I do believe it's time for a tea break.
1: Yeah,
0: okay, tea, coffee, oranges, matcha, whatever you normally have.
2: Yeah.
0: But before you go, there's always treats, girls.
1: Yay!
0: There's always treats. Okay, hazelnut.
4: Thank you.
0: Hazelnut.
1: Thank you.
0: Because there's going to be another person, there isn't. So there's a spare hazelnut. All right, so listen, what we're going to do is we're going to jump into some adverts. We're going to come back with the old school classics. Girls, thank you. I feel so spoiled, man, already.
2: Aww.
0: So spoiled already. And this is just the beginning.
2: It is.
0: I am that child, though. I love toys. I love anything.
2: We know all that stuff.
0: All right, so what we're going to do is we're going to... there's going to be a few more bits. You want to hide that, what you got right down there, intern? You want to hide it?
1: Yeah.
0: You can put it right underneath your table.
2: Yeah.
0: Right, there you go, done. Okay, so, and is there stuff outside? Do you want to go and hide that as well?
2: Yeah,
0: maybe put it in studio too, it's open.
4: My bag's there as well.
0: Okay, all right, so there we go. All right, listen, I'm being spoiled today. It's my birthday show, and you know, I'm very, very happy with what I've got so far. Sade, the greatest hits, Stranger Things on vinyl, and a Demogorgon that lights up.
1: Yeah!
0: I mean, that's ridiculous, right? Old school classics, Do Not Move, stay there, adverts first.
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0: take it back to the classics. Westside Classics. So listen, you've got four classics right coming your way. Do not move, stay there. I've been spoiled by the girls already. My birthday presents are looking sick. All right, listen, kicking off with a little bit of Craig David, then we've got Wyclef, then we've got Joe Budden, then we're ending with Jay-Z. I know, stick around, tea, coffee, orange juice, whatever you want, come and join me. Yeah.

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0: I did, and when I say damaged, I really damaged. Is that the longest? No, do you know what? Let's go. You can have those back. Yeah. We have to go. Let's go around that way. These are definitely. Oh my! These guys on forever, don't they? Looking for the pattern. No, no, press pause on this. No, no, no adverts here. Sorry, Liv. All right, so here's what happened, right? And I didn't mean to do it.
1: Yeah.
0: As I was getting up, because I was going to go and say hello to, get my coffee and say hello to you guys when you got back from your thing,
1: yeah.
0: I ended up pulling out my headphones and breaking the adapter.
1: Oh,
0: but luckily we got another spare pair.
1: Oh, okay.
0: So Rudy's going to come and fix that and all that. So hopefully it'll be up and running. So what? This is the one you guys leave behind on this side. Is that okay?
1: Yeah.
0: All right. So listen, it is now time for the second clue. But before we get into the second clue, Acacia and intern, would you like to play a game? So I'll play this.
1: More presents?
0: We can, but should we just play? We got 10 minutes before we have to go into overtime. Right?
1: I feel a bit
0: impatient.
2: Yeah.
0: You lot do.
1: Yeah.
0: Do you want to play the game? It's not going to take long.
2: Mm.
0: Okay. I'll tell you what. Do you want? I said to her, didn't I? Right. So you're actually eating that in the studio.
1: Top, Marisha.
0: Unbelievable. I said to you, have you had your Twix? No. I don't want it because I've just had a chocolate milkshake and I think it's too much. And now she's can't help it. She's literally wolfing it down in the studio. Am I right? Talk? Yeah, you can't. You know why? Anyway, don't even start me on this one. All right, so listen, shall we play a quick game then for me before we get into the presents?
1: Yeah, all right then.
0: I'll tell you why, because I think it'll work out perfectly. Now, Fumi, you're not playing the game.
3: That's good.
0: Right, so the girls can play the game because I feel you'll know most of these answers.
1: Okay,
0: remember the TV thing that we did a couple of weeks ago?
2: Yeah.
0: Is it a real? So the way this game works, Acacia, come closer.
3: Yeah.
0: The way this game works is very, very simple, right? Literally push her out the way. Okay, because she shouldn't be in the thing. I will read out names of TV shows from the 80s and 90s.
3: Okay.
0: All you've got to tell me is, we'll take it in turn, if it's a true TV show or if I made it up.
3: Okay.
0: Cool. Right, are you ready to start? So I've got buzzers here lined up. So I've got this buzzer here, which is the incorrect or correct one, I don't know. That's the right one. Mm-hmm. Okay, that's if you got it right. And the wrong one. There we go. All right, so are we ready then?
2: Yes.
0: Okay,
2: yes.
0: Wrong and right. Here we go. Okay, who wants to go first? Acacia should go first. Okay.
3: Yeah.
0: Right. Acacia, is this a real TV show or have I made this up? The Monkees.
3: Not real.
0: Not real? Intern?
2: I think it's real.
0: Okay. So,
3: The Monkees.
2: Yeah.
0: Hold on.
3: The TV show The Monkees.
2: Maybe.
0: Why are you Acacia, why are you saying it like that for?
3: It doesn't.
0: So remember,
3: it sounds like it could be in the 80s, but yes. I'm just like, I know.
2: I mean, Curious George exists. Like,
1: yeah, that's true.
2: And
1: that's
2: the whole show of a what?
1: Yeah. A monkey.
2: A curious monkey.
1: Yeah. Yeah.
2: Why would the monkeys not be a thing?
1: Yeah, I think it's possible. Not that I'm playing, but you know.
3: I mean, to be fair,
0: There was a TV series out there. Okay, that came from Japan, I think.
3: Yeah.
0: Anyway, so let me just sort this out. Sorry. I was just trying to get the overtime music sorted out. What are you saying, Acacia?
3: I'm saying false.
0: You're saying false? And you're saying right. So, Acacia?
1: Oh!
3: Yay! She was right.
0: Acacia? No, you were wrong. Because there is a TV show out there called The Monkees.

0: the 60s. So I'll tell you an interesting story about this lot. So in America, the Beatles, oh, this is from the 60s, but this wasn't shown until the 80s properly in this country, right? So this lot were a made-up band, like Milli Vanilli. They could all play instruments and stuff, but they were put together because they were like, oh, you look good, and you know what? We want to compete with the guys from the Beatles, right?
1: Yeah.
0: And I'm going to put on a song that I think you guys know from the Monkees,
2: yeah,
0: right?
2: Yeah.
0: Let me just find
3: I knew they were a band. When Goss said the Monkees, I was like, they definitely make music.
0: All right, so this is the song that you'll know. Tick
1: Monkees.
0: You'll definitely know this.
4: Oh, I could hide beneath the wing of the bluebird as she sings.
0: I'd have to say, very good-looking boys.
4: The 6 o'clock alarm. Never
0: do you not think Tom Cruise? Will you look at him?

0: tidings, you hear this. Alright, so that's the Monkees, right? So, you got 1 point. Can you keep a score?
1: I will.
0: Okay, right, you got 1 point. Right, moving on to the next one then. Is this a real TV show or have I made this up? Okay. Yeah, we got rid of that one. Okay, the next one is The Big Breakfast. Now, let's go with the intern on this. Have I made that up or is that a real thing?
1: I was thinking you made it up.
0: Okay, so you're saying I made it up. Acacia, what do you say? The Big Breakfast.
2: Like,
3: I know the answer to this.
2: I know.
1: Do you?
3: I do.
1: It sounds real, but
2: it sounds fake.
0: So, what? Intern, you said it's fake, right?
1: Yeah, I'm saying okay. It's fake still.
2: I'm going to say it's real.
0: Okay, you're going to say it's real.
2: Yeah.
0: Okay. So, what I'm going to say
2: the
0: is
2: the Breakfast Club, but the Big Breakfast.
0: Acacia, you were right.
2: Woo!
0: Big Breakfast was a massive TV show in the 90s, right?
3: It was the 90s, yeah.
0: Right? And you know what? The thing was, that's where Chris Evans started, right, on there. And it
1: really?
0: Was fantastic. And it goes like this. Wait for it. You go, wait.
4: You're watching Channel 4 with The Big Breakfast.
0: It was insane. This show was mad. And that house is no longer there.
5: Good morning and welcome to the...
0: That was Chris Evans there. And do you know, have you heard of Zig and Zag?
1: Yeah. The
0: that's where they started.
1: What, the puppets.
0: Yeah. Zig, that was Zig. Yeah. And they would interview people. It was insane. Okay, so you've got a point.
3: A point
0: you've
3: each.
0: Got a point.
3: Yeah.
0: Okay, moving on to the next one. Okay, is this real? I've just made this up.
1: Okay,
0: is this real? Okay, smash the sausage. Is this real? Have I made this up? Is this real or have I made this up?
2: Sounds like the most British thing I've ever heard.
1: I know.
0: Smash the sausage. Okay, so let's go with Acacia first. Real or have I made this up?
2: I'm gonna say real.

0: Made it up.
1: You're saying made it up?
2: I say made it up. I'm saying made it up, yeah. Metal Mickey.
1: Metal Mickey. Guess what, girls? Both of you saying that I made it up, right?
3: Yeah.
1: Okay. You're both... wrong! It was actually...
4: real.
1: So let me tell you the first story. So one of the guys in the Monkees wanted to be a producer for TV. Yeah. He came up with this idea. It's called Metal Mickey. It's this robot that lives with his family. And that was from the 80s as well.
4: All right,
1: let me see if I can find it.
4: Did you used to watch this, Goss?
1: Some of it I used to.
3: Metal Mickey.
1: Do you know what it is?
3: That sounds boring.
0: Yeah.
3: It sounds highly boring.
1: Do you know what it was? It was a Saturday afternoon sort of thing.
3: Right. Yeah. So anyone with a
1: license. Okay, wait. LWT.
3: London Weekend Television.
1: Yep. Metal Mickey. See Acacia's face, an intern's face is more interesting than a chocolate. He's a robot. Okay, that's all you're gonna get.
2: It looks like a
1: beatnik
2: version of the Iron.
1: He was basically living with the family.
3: Right.
1: Okay, right. So far, what's the scores?
3: One all.
1: Okay, yeah. So it's down to the last one here. Is this made up or is this a real TV show? Beverly Hills 90210. True or fake?
0: True.
1: You're saying? Oh, you're just saying it because you're not even listening yet. You're just too interested in your thing. True or fake?
0: It sounds true.
1: True. You're both saying it's true.
3: Why are you both so confident on that one?
2: I feel like I've heard it before.
3: Okay.
0: Beverly Hills, I don't know.
1: Beverly Hills 90210.
0: It sounds
2: real. I feel
0: like
2: I've heard this one. Have I? Wait.
1: I don't know. Have you? Quickly. Five.
2: Yes.
1: You're both saying it's true. Mm-hmm. Guess what? You're both.
4: Yeah! Yay!
1: And you know what? The theme tune on this was sick, wasn't it, Phoebe? Do you remember it?
3: I watched the remake of the original.

0: So basically, it's a load of teenagers that are really rich in Beverly Hills. Yeah. And then you had these two twins come in who were coming from like a middle-class family. All right, do we like this game?
1: Yeah.
0: All right.
2: So we're learning.
0: Yeah. All right. So Beverly Hills 90210 there. Fantastic show. I loved it. All right. So what we've got, some adverts coming up. Then sit overtime out. Or do you want to do a present now? It's
2: we
0: up to you, girl.
2: We need to do a present.
0: Okay. Should we do a present then?
2: Yeah.
0: All right. Okay. So who's going to get the present? Is I going to get him a present?
2: No.
0: So
2: are we doing one?
0: What are we doing? Is this a shared thing or do you want to go?
2: No, the shared thing's going last.
0: Okay.
3: Should I do my next one?
2: Yeah.
0: Okay. Okay, she's going to do her next one. Then we've got a thing. And how many more have you got left?
1: There's one shared one, me and Acacia.
0: Yep.
1: And there's the group shared one.
0: Okay, all right, fine. All right, so that's what we're going to do. Okay, I'm very excited about this. So far, it's been brilliant. Do you know what I mean? Look, I'm setting up for the picture already.
1: It looks nice.
2: It does look great.
0: I feel very bad that I broke those headphones.
2: No, don't. It's fine.
0: I don't really, but I kind of do. Okay, I'm going to shut my eyes.
2: Yeah.
0: Is this the right? Am I holding out the right way? Okay.
3: So for me,
0: I
3: put the present.
2: Okay.
0: Okay. Right.
3: This is the shared one from me and Varisha.
0: Okay. The shared one. Okay, so another piece of vinyl.
2: Another piece of vinyl.
0: I love it. Okay. I'm trying to do
2: I'm trying to
0: read it with my braille, yeah, but I can't. Okay, so this is not a soundtrack.
2: No.
0: This is, well, let's go for the categories. Is it R&B?
2: No.
0: Is it hip hop?
2: No.
0: Oh. Is it pop?
2: Kind of.
0: Is it poppy pop or is it just pop?
2: I don't even know if it's pop.
1: It's kind of like she has her own.
0: Is it classical?
3: No.
0: Oh.
2: Do you like classical?
0: I don't mind classical. I like classical like soundtracks. You know, like Jaws, Jurassic
1: love.
0: Park.
1: You love this artist.
2: You really enjoy this
1: artist. You really love this artist.
0: What, Olivia Dean?
2: Yeah!
0: Is it really?
3: Yes!
0: Oh my, I nearly swore again. Is this live?
3: Yes.
0: Oh, you girls, man.
2: We know that you already have an Olivia Dean vinyl, so we thought we'd, you know.
0: No, you lot, honestly.
3: Different.
1: Yes, oh, yes.
0: My

0: God.
1: Yeah, exactly.
2: Yeah.
1: It's like, what does he not have?
3: Yeah. It's hard to shop for Goshen.
1: Honestly.
3: What do you get someone that has everything?
1: Yeah,
3: you've got
1: exactly.
3: to think outside the box a bit, you know?
0: You really have. You girls. Oh. Thank you. Honestly, thank you. That is amazing. I don't know where. See, the thing is, I can't really enjoy any of this until my friend's gone.
3: That's all right.
0: Because it's yeah. selfish listening to music and he's should be catching up in and stuff like that. Is so nice. Thank you very much. But is that it? Should we go into adverts then? For
3: should
0: now?
3: Should I do my last one?
0: Listen, we've still got an hour and bit.
3: I'm just quite impatient.
1: No, do yeah.
0: Oh, yeah. I'll tell you what we'll do. Let's do adverts because we're running late.
1: Okay.
0: And before we get into the overtime hour, we'll go into your okay. presence. Is that okay? Yes. Right, adverts coming up. Do not move, stay there. And oh my day. So Olivia Dean, Stranger Things, Demogorgon, Sade.
3: Yeah.
0: Unbelievable. Yeah. I think we've set ourselves up here for the overtime hour, haven't we?
3: Woo-hoo.
0: Right, stay there.
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3: Let's go.
4: All right, listen, right, so we are doing the birthday show. I've been spoiled so far. Honestly, I don't know what to say except thank you, thank you, thank you. But where do we begin with the overtime hour?
5: On the west side.
4: Well, you have to stick around and find out because Fubi wants to do another present.
6: I do.
4: Right, so Fubi's going to do another present. Okay, so listen, here's what's going on the list so far. We got the Stranger Things soundtrack, courtesy of Keisha. Thank you. She's eating chocolate now as well. Oh, unbelievable. Oh, then we got a Demogorgon, courtesy of Intern. Thank you very much. That just makes sense. Then I got the Sade best of hits from Sade. Not from Fumi's mum, but actually from Fumi. Then we've got the live version of Olivia Dean's album, which is amazing. So I'm going to shut my eyes now, and then Fumi's got another present. Am I in the right position?
6: Yeah.
4: Okay.
7: I don't know
4: what
7: to give this, but...
4: What?
7: Okay, should I...
4: Hang on. Okay, I had to open my eyes there because I was like, I don't know what you meant by that. Is this the right way?
7: No.
4: Okay, make it the right way then. So it's definitely a T-shirt.
7: Yes, this is the right way.
4: This is the right way?
7: Yeah.
4: Okay, so I'm looking at feeling this T-shirt. I don't think it's sports related.
7: Okay.
4: I think it's merch related.
7: Mm-hmm. Yes, it is.
4: Is it Marvel related?
7: No.
4: Star Wars related?
7: No.
4: Oh.
7: It's on theme with the things you've received.
4: Stranger Things?
7: Yeah. Yes.
4: Oh, my. Again, I nearly swore. All right, so...
7: Don't do that.
4: Oh, so it's a Hellfire T-shirt. It's Eddie, and it's a video game version. Look at that. Look at that.
7: Yes.
4: I love that. Oh, right, that. Okay. I will be taking pictures. Fumi, thank you very much.
7: You're welcome. I hope it's the right size.
4: You'll be fine.
7: Yeah.
4: Look at that. See, it's the detail.
7: Yeah.
4: Look at that.
8: Guys, we outdid ourselves.
7: We did.
4: Honestly, Christmas, man, you got to raise the game. I've got to raise the game.
7: You do.
4: All right, look at that. All right, so listen, I'm going to fold that up. I'm going to put that down. Thank you very much. Right, should we start the overtime hour?
7: Yeah.
4: Well, who got me the first present? Who gave me the first present?
7: Oh, I did.
4: And what was it?
7: It was Sade.

0: All right, I'm not joking, mate. I've been seriously spoiled by these lovely ladies in the studio. This is the only time they're really going to get a compliment from me, to make the best of it. Soak it up, girl, soak it up. All right, so listen, we've got Sade there.
1: Yeah.
0: And where do we go next? That is a very good question. And I'm thinking, well, girls, as in these two.
1: Yeah.
2: Yeah.
0: What did you get me?
1: Stranger Things and Olivia Dean.
0: Okay, yeah. So what does that mean then?
3: Stranger Things and Olivia Dean.
0: Well, I know that, but really, what we should do is go into Olivia Dean, right?
1: Yeah, yeah.
0: Okay, so let's do that. Should we do a slight remix?
1: Let's do it.
0: And it's live.

0: This is lovely, isn't it?
1: We want to see the presents.
0: Huh? Yes. Let's get the third and final clue out of the way. Right. Oh, come on. Listen, you, woman.
1: We're impatient.
2: We're actually impatient.
1: Yeah.
0: Okay, I'll tell you what we do. Third and final clue.
2: I need to do two.
0: Yeah, you need to do. Okay, so here's what we're going to do then. So, Kaysha, can she go and get the present?
3: Yeah.
0: Well, you can do intro. Okay. You can get to the second, third, and final clue out of the way. Then we'll go straight into that.
3: Yeah. Okay, fine.
0: That's senior station management. Let's see what's going on. Okay. Your singing is too good. Oh. I know this. This I know. Don't believe what he's saying, man. He's taking the mick out of us. All right, so let's get the third and final clue out of the way. Then what we'll do
3: he
0: is...
3: He hasn't done the second clue, Goss.
0: All right, second and third. You know what I'm talking about.
3: Right, okay.
0: Calm down.
3: All right.
0: All right, let's get that out of the way. There's something going on with the system. There's loads of these circles going around and around
2: I'm
0: and
2: so
0: around.
2: Excited.
3: Yeah,
0: I'm
3: so
0: excited.
3: Yeah,
0: I'm excited. I'm excited. But then the thing is, girls, it's worth the wait, isn't it?
3: Yeah, it's worth the wait, okay?
0: Yeah. All right, let's do this then.
3: Could you imagine if he said he's got this already?
1: He definitely doesn't.
0: Oh, God.
1: Does.
0: Oh, God.
1: No, he definitely doesn't.
0: Oh,
2: no,
0: God.
2: Because we flipped the disc.
0: Okay, it's just fake. Oh, what's it time for, please?
3: It's time for the third. No.
0: Yes,
3: no,
0: brilliant. No. Second and third.
3: Yeah, let's do that again, please.
0: Okay, all right, one more time.
3: Pull up my selector.
0: All right, so, Acacia, how's your 1 minute showbiz news looking?
1: It's looking good.
0: Can we do that just before Disaster Mind?
1: Sure.
0: All right, we'll do it then. Sure. Okay, let's do it one more time.
3: For the second and third clue to what film is it?
0: Now, we are going to be nice. We are going to tell you how it works, just in case you've just joined the show right now. Fumi, explain, please.
3: It's very simple. There are three clues, no prize. All you've got to do is guess what film it is.
0: By the way, did we ask Acacia why she was late?
1: Yes, we did.
0: Did we ask her? Was it? Or was it a late night again?
1: TFL.
0: Was it? Look at the way she said that.
3: What were you doing last night?
1: TFL.
0: Is that code for what? Tommy, Terry. What else is there?
3: Tyrone.
0: Yeah. Okay. Did your mum and dad know you were out last night?
4: Yes, they did.
3: Oh, okay.
0: Did they know that you were out all night?
4: No.
0: Okay, all right, they didn't know that. All right, so listen, it's time for the second and third clue. Are we ready? Let's have the reminder of the first clue then, please.
2: So the first clue is, it's set in a world where there are no humans.
0: Right, I got it right in the first clue. I got it. Do you think you know?
1: My mum just...
2: Thank you, Goss.
0: Okay, big shout out to Acacia's mum. All I've got to say is, I mean, if you need any inside information about who she's seeing, please DM me. Get your husband to DM me. I will give you all the information because I've got your back, parents. I've got your back. Because we are the radio parents. Oh, are we not, Fumi?
3: Not me. I'm too young to be her parents.
0: Yes, no, you are. You could be deputy head then. I'll be deputy head.
3: Yeah.
0: Okay, do you have to reply back to your mother? Because she wants to know if you made it to radio, okay, after where you were last night. Is that what you have to do? She's fine. She's here with us. Okay, the first clue was...
2: It's set in a world where there are no humans.
0: Anything from that? No humans in this world.
3: I have one guess.
0: Okay, so what we'll do is I'll put that up like that. Hold on. Yeah. Fumi's guess was kind of all right, but technically there are humans in that film. You said?
1: Yeah, Avatar.
0: Okay, you said?
1: Zootopia.
0: Okay.
2: Avatar was a good one.
0: You're way off.
3: Oh.
0: Yeah, kind of.
1: Not too far.
0: Okay, so, second clue is...
2: The second clue is most of the story takes place in a small town along Route 66.
0: So it's set in a small town just off Route 66, a very famous motorway in America.
3: Yeah.
0: Okay, Fumi, look at your face. The third clue's got to be hard as well now because this is too easy.
2: Oh, I'm telling you,
0: trust me.
3: I'm lost. So.
1: I'm lost.
2: Yeah, they're lost. I thought I could just say a catchphrase and...
0: No, you're not lost.
3: Oh,
0: well, do you think...
3: I know.
0: Okay, let's go.

0: You're there. In case you didn't hear it, it's fine. Okay, so we need a third plea because the case is looking lost. But I
1: you
0: think
1: you can't do the catchphrase.
0: You can't do the catchphrase. Do you want to have a little think? Do you want to have a little think? Okay, Keisha, go and get the present. Because it just makes sense. Okay, because we can all help.
1: Yeah.
0: Keisha's out of the building. Okay, hold on.
1: You could just not

0: Okay, in case you can come back into the building.
1: Close your eyes, Gold.
0: Yeah.
1: Close your eyes.
0: Okay, my eyes are shut. Okay, so what's the third clue then, please?
2: The third and final clue is speed.
3: Acacia, are you listening? The third and final clue is speed.
0: Speed.
3: Yeah.
0: Okay, all right. That is it done. If you think you know what, done. Speed. Fumi's got it. Acacia hasn't got it. I got it straight away on the third attempt on the first clue. Okay, right. So this now it's time for... Is this the big present?
3: This is the final present.
0: Okay. I'm gonna shut my eyes. I'm gonna keep my eyes shut. Do you want to do a drum roll for this? I'm not looking. Okay, it's a final present. Okay, I'm going to put a drum roll on then. Let's drag that down to there. Are you ready, girls?
2: Yes.
0: Okay, drum roll.
1: All right, ready? Hands out.
0: I mean, such a build-up for a small box.
1: Oh,
0: I'm joking. Okay. Wait, is this the right way?
1: No, other way.
0: That way?
1: The way I gave it to you.
0: Oh, sorry. Okay. Yeah. All right. So, okay. I feel this is a mug.
3: You think you can order that for a mug?
0: You girls have in the past. Remember the Star Wars thing? All right. Okay, I feel it's some sort of merch.
2: I guess.
1: Yeah.
0: Okay. Somebody keeps readjusting me.
3: Stop moving it around. Yeah.
0: Hold it like that.
1: Yeah.
0: Okay. It's a bit of merch. And can I just take a guess? I think it's Marvel.
3: No.
0: Okay. Stranger Things again?
2: No.
0: No. Okay. Yeah. It either is or it isn't.
2: It is.
0: Okay. So this is a Stranger Things, and I think it's a bit of not rare merch, but really good merch.
3: It's one of a kind
0: merch.
3: Yeah. It's a one of one.
0: I'm gonna open my eyes, I have no idea.
3: Okay.
0: Oh right! You are joking. So let me tell you something. I did this for Wet Boy.
3: Did you?
0: Right.
2: Yeah.
0: Okay, so does somebody want to describe what it is before I open it? Or just tell everybody what it is. Come on, someone's got to talk.
1: So we've created a Funko Pop of Goss.
0: Right, so listen, I have now got my own Funko Pop.
1: Yeah.
0: Okay.
2: Open it.
0: I'm going to open it.
1: I had to scratch my address off the back.
0: Okay, so thank you for ordering it. Okay, and I think I should set it up like that.
2: Yeah.
0: And then I should go, the big reveal should go like this.
1: Do you
0: want me to do it facing you girls first?
2: Yeah.
0: Okay.
2: Yeah.
0: All right, then I'll get your reaction, okay? Okay, ready? Three, two,
1: imagine they
0: one.
1: Say the wrong
0: Okay, all right. Yeah. Okay, round of applause. I'm going to turn around and have a look at myself. Look at myself, okay. How vain am I? Oh, my days!
3: So it is
0: a Stranger Things pop of me.
3: That's so good.
0: That is absolutely brilliant. Do you know what I'm going to do? I'm never going to take it out of the box.
1: Never going to take it out of the box.
3: So good.
0: It is brilliant. You girls have done fantastic.
2: We did.
0: I cannot wait for my Christmas present.
3: Oh! Oh my goodness. You're getting nothing.
0: Look at this.
3: Look at this.
0: That is so me, man.
1: That's sick.
0: Me and Dustin could be hanging out together. Honestly. Thank you, girls. Oh, that is so... Right, I have to position it somewhere that doesn't cover up anything.
3: I think you should put it near the other Stranger Things stuff.
2: Yeah, there.
0: Here.
3: Yeah.
1: Mm-hmm.
2: Okay. Oh my gosh.
3: So good.
0: Oh my days. You girls have just outdone yourselves, man. Honestly, I don't know what to say. It is so cool, man. Everything I've got here is just so me.
3: Yeah, it is so me.
0: You girls, where's my Burger King cap? It's so good. Okay, right, listen. Because it's all set up like that and it's set up perfectly, I do believe now it is time for It's Not West Side. And we've kind of all jumped on this. We thought this is the perfect song to go with. And Phoebe, Acacia, intern, what are we going for? Hold on, let me just line up an ident for this because this is fantastic. I have been seriously spoiled by the girls.
2: Yes.
0: And this is amazing. So we are going to go for a tune that you would not normally hear on West Side, but it's a banging tune. Girls, what have we gone for and why, please?
3: We have gone for Kate Bush running up that hill.
0: From Stranger Things, Series 4, Max with the headphones.

0: Can I just say, again, a massive thank you. Right, let's go around the room. Intern, thank you very much. Acacia, thank you very much. Fumi, thank you very much.
1: You're
0: unbelievable. These girls have seriously spoiled me. So that's the tune you would normally hear on Westside. That is Kate Bush in honour of the fact that I am a pop from Stranger Things, my Stranger Things soundtrack, and my Stranger Things Don McGorgon, and my Stranger Things T-shirt, courtesy of Fumi as well. Thank you very much. You girls, a round of applause to you lot. All right, so what we're going to is... Now, Fumi just really said, I can't be bothered with this.
1: Yeah.
0: And I'm like, no, mate, friend, we have to be bothered with it. All right, so what we're going to do is we're going to jump into some adverts, then we're going to come back with Disaster Mind, and we've got 1 minute showbiz news, which Acacia's working on right now. She's a little bit tired because she was out last night.
1: Was it?
0: But are you sure?
1: Oh, was it?
0: Why is your mum questioning where you were then, please? No, what you should have said is I had to go out to get the present for Goss.
1: Yes,
0: at 11 o'clock at night.
1: Yeah.
0: Was it 11 o'clock at night?
1: No.
0: A minute ago she just said yes, didn't she? Right, listen, adverts coming your way. We've got Disaster Mind around the corner. How are we looking for Disaster Mind? How many songs do you think you're going to need?
2: About 10. No, a few.
0: Okay, all right. So listen, also, while we're waiting, now we've sorted things out, Acacia still hasn't got an idea. Can we get a quick reminder of the first of the three clues then, please?
3: The first clue is, it's set in a world where there are no humans.
0: Right, okay.
3: Second clue is, most of the story takes place in a small town along the famous Route 66.
0: Okay, and then the third and final clue?
3: Third and final clue was speed.
0: Okay.
2: She's thinking.
0: Wait, don't say it yet. Don't say it. Do you think you know?
1: I think I know.
0: Okay, just quickly whisper in her ear then, and I'll put that mic down so everybody can hear you. Okay. Whisper. The mic's live.
4: Yeah. Okay.
0: She's got it.
1: But
0: it's good clues though.
4: The other day at work.
0: Oh, okay. All right. So listen. She's got it. If you haven't got it, don't worry. Answer will be revealed in about 20 minutes from now. So Fumi needs about 100 songs. Okay. I can't promise you I'm going to give you 100 songs, but I'll give you enough that I think is going to be enough for you to cover. Is that okay?
1: Yeah,
0: 1 minute showbiz news coming up as well. Anything you want to know about showbiz coming up in about 3 songs from now.
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0: Hey, I've just remembered something. Fumi, Acacia, intern. You know what? Shania on Fire is running the marathon.
1: Yeah.
0: We should ask her how her training is going when she gets in.
2: Well, she's been keeping us updated on her social media.
0: Yeah, but listen, her social media is everywhere. One minute she could be in Croatia, next minute she's in Barbados, next minute she's just down the road in Greenford.
8: I lose
0: track where she is. All right, so we'll have a bit of a chit chat with her when she gets in regarding her training and how things are going. And I've already made a decision on next year on who's going to be running it.
8: I agree.
0: Say their name.
8: And Varisha.
0: No. Okay, see any station members listening in. You have a whole year to train for this. You're a gym bunny anyway. You do the gymming.
1: Yeah, but that's different.
0: No, it's easy. And I'm going to tell you something now. Noha did it. Noha.
8: Yeah.
0: Never goes to the gym. No training. She did it. Pavatelli, no training. He did it. Wilsey, no training. And he did it. It's not as difficult as you think. Trust me.
1: I'm scheduling a cold around.
0: No, it's going to be happening. Right, back to the music. Something live now, I think, with a bit of energy. We need it now. Get these girls motivated for when they're going to be running the marathon.

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Big up, all the original jungle is massive. The original dancehall jungle is there.

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Yo, summer, booyaka, booyaka, when this industry la pass. 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Booyaka, booyaka, we no take back the time. Booyaka, booyaka.

0: All right. So that was a little bit of General Levy. So, George, shall we stay in this world then?
1: Yeah.
0: Okay, we're going to stay. The girls were like, yeah?
2: Yeah.
0: Yeah, what's wrong with you, boy? All right, let's stay in this world then for a hot minute. Let's go here then. Right, we're going here. SL2 on the ragga tip.

0: So Acacia was telling me that her dad is very excited about when the girls are going to be getting their Christmas presents, because when you were getting my birthday presents, he was very jealous. Yes, yes or no? Yes. But that's because he's in the same world as us.
1: Yes.
0: All right, so I've already told the girls, as in Intern and Acacia, they've got two of their presents already sorted. Okay, so where do we go next? I want to stay in this world. Fumi?
1: Yeah.
0: Should we stay in this world?
1: Let's do it.
0: All right, so this, I think, is a great tune. 90s dance that we're going to go to. Okay, you girls might know this. And Acacia, you were telling me about your granddad. What were you saying?
2: I asked him for some song recommendations, and he sent me a whole CD playlist.
0: I love that.
2: Aww. I was like, oh, that's so sweet. Thank you. Yo, drop it now.
0: I wonder if he's thrown this in there. Oh, it's raining. It's raining. Oh, no. Thunder and lightning.

0: All right, ladies and gentlemen, it is time to hand the mic to Quiz Queen Extraordinaire. I finally got it right for you, Amy.
1: You did.
0: For today's disaster mind, intern is looking really tired now. She's just rubbing her eyes. You know what's happened? She's got too comfortable, and here's what's happened, right? So both of these two, one's been out really late last night. Maybe they hasn't even been home yet. I'm not going to say nothing. Okay, all I'm saying is, right, one of them's got a good excuse because they're out and doing stuff. The other one, who I'm looking at right now, right, wait, right, has got herself too comfortable. She sat back. She's had her milkshake with ice or whatever. She's then had a really nice chocolate bar. Yeah. And now she's like, oh, you know, the sugar's hit.
1: Yeah.
0: And now the drop. This is what's happened, the drop. This is what happens when you have to deal with children. Anyway, are we ready? Girls, are we ready?
2: Yes.
0: Okay, right, let's get into this then. Fumi, the floor is yours.
3: Is my mic on?
0: Your mic is on. It does.
3: Yeah. Okay. I couldn't hear myself, but yeah.
0: Yeah, the thing is.
3: Don't knock me out.
0: I won't knock you out, but you've got to talk right into it.
3: Okay,
0: there you go.
3: Thank you very much.
0: No, thank you.
3: Good morning, everyone.
0: Good morning.
3: Straight into question number one.
0: Question number one. Thank you. Is the choir.
3: Which famous child star is in talks with Disney to reboot an iconic movie?
0: Ooh, can I have the question one more time?
3: Yes. Which famous child star is in talks with Disney to reboot an iconic film? You all look equally as lost.
0: Child star.
4: Famous child star.
5: I'm stuck on like a film because I'm thinking like child stars in like serial, like.
0: So it's a child. We know this child star, or is it?
3: Yeah.
0: Okay, I don't know, but I'm happy to.
2: Iconic. Sorry.
3: Which famous child star is in talks with Disney to reboot an iconic?
0: I've got an idea.
3: Okay, so I'm going to go last.
0: I say I'm 80%.
3: Okay, yeah. So I'm going to go to Acacia first.
1: Why me?
4: Yeah, because you look.
0: Yeah. Because you're the closest and you're like,
3: I have to pick one. Yeah. Acacia, what are you saying? Five.
5: I'm going to say Zendaya.
3: Okay.
5: You can copy me if you want. If you're so sure.
2: I was going to say Zendaya.
3: Okay.
0: Okay. So, just one more time. The question is a child star right now. A child star.
2: Oh, wait, what?
3: What do you mean right now? Like, they were a star when they were a child.
0: That's where you're going down this route. Yeah. You said Zendaya. And they're into making an iconic film.
3: Conversations happening with Disney to reboot an iconic film that they were once in.
0: They were once in? Oh, you've added to that now. Oh, okay.
3: Well, yeah.
0: All right. So, you just said Zendaya. So, I'm going to say Selena Gomez.
3: Okay.
0: Yeah.
2: Oh yeah, I forgot.
0: Yeah.
3: You guys didn't think that through because what iconic films were any of those two people you named in? But you've given your answers now. So
0: Yeah.
3: Thank you very much.
0: Okay.
3: Question number two.
0: Thank you.
3: Okay, so listen carefully.
0: Mm-hmm.
3: Crux for disco is an anagram of which London Underground station?
0: You always do. I have no idea. I'm just going to go first. Let's have it one more time.
3: Crux for disco is an anagram of what's...
0: Oh, no, I wouldn't even know how to work it out. I've no idea. Crux. Okay, I'm just going to say Cock Fosters because I just like the word Cock Fosters.
3: Right,
0: again,
3: okay.
0: That's Cock Fosters.
3: Right, okay. We heard
0: what was that game?
3: We heard
0: Cock Fosters.
3: All right.
0: Okay. I'm sorry, what did I say? Cock Fosters.
3: All right.
0: Okay,
3: right.
0: I'm just letting people know what I said.
3: I'm going to go to...
0: Intern.
3: Are you sure? Yeah, what are you saying?
0: Put your mic a little bit lower so you both can be heard.
3: Tottenham Court Road, right, okay.
0: What did she say?
3: Tottenham Court Road.
0: Okay.
3: Acacia?
5: Can I hear it again?
3: Crux, C-R-U-X, for disco, is an anagram of which London Underground station?
5: What station has an X in
3: it?
5: That's what I'm thinking.
3: Yeah.
5: Station, okay.
0: There isn't. I can't think of one. I've just thought of one.
5: Can I say Oxford Circus?
3: Okay.
0: That's a good one. Yeah.
3: Right. Question number three. Which British actor was revealed as the next Black Panther this week?
2: What's his name?
0: I've forgotten his name.
3: Okay. So I'm going to go to Goss first.
0: Oh.
3: Five.
0: Four.
3: Three,
0: two,
3: one.
0: Don Johnson.
3: Don
5: Johnson. Good old
3: Don Johnson. He's the Don Dada. Sorry, I don't know why I said that. Verisha, what are you saying?
2: Michael Jones.
4: Michael Jones. Oh, right, okay.
2: I see Michael Jackson there.
4: Michael Jones, right, okay. And Acacia, I feel like you know this.
5: I'm gonna, because we were chatting about him, I'm gonna say David Johnson.
4: David Johnson. Okay.
0: Okay.
4: Question number four.
0: Question number
1: four.
4: What is the national bird of Australia?
0: They've got a national bird.
4: Most countries have a national bird.
5: Australia
0: has a national bird.
4: They do have a national bird.
0: Australia doesn't have much, man. Yeah. But a national bird?
4: They do. Should I? Actually, no, I was going to give you a clue. I'm not going to do that.
1: Yeah, give us a clue.
0: Okay, I think I've got an idea.
4: Okay, so you don't need a clue then.
0: Yeah. No, I don't, but these two might. So it's up to you. Give them a, what did she do? What did she do? What did she just do? What did you do?
4: God, say something.
0: Oh my days! She is such a child. She
4: just turns.
0: Do you know what? You are a very good deputy head. You are a very good deputy head. Okay, do you want to explain what's just happened, please?
4: I just turned to my left.
0: Yes.
4: And I see Zavisha shoving a Twix bar in her mouth.
0: Literally, as she's playing the game. Yeah. Yeah. Senior station manager, are you listening? No food or drink allowed in the studio. Are you? She's got tears in her eyes. Oh, by the way, I've just realised something.
4: Yeah.
0: Somebody has to help me. And I thought intern was done at 11, but she's not in it.
4: She's not.
0: So
4: no.
0: I have to try to carry all this by myself.
4: No, we can still help you.
0: Okay, all right.
4: Yeah.
0: Okay, right, anyway, so what were we saying?
4: Yeah.
0: I think I know.
4: Okay.
0: Okay. Do you want to give him an added bit of sprinkling just to help him?
4: Okay, it's a flightless bird.
0: Yeah.
4: That's all you're getting.
5: I've got an ostrich. I don't know.
0: Okay, we've got ostrich there. Ostrich here from Twix Girl.
4: Yep.
0: Yeah.
5: Ostrich.
4: Ostrich?
0: Okay. Ostrich.
4: What are you saying, Goss?
0: Well, I'm going to go the absolutely opposite way and say it's an emu.
4: Okay.
0: Yeah.
4: Okay.
1: Emu, same thing.
0: Is it?
4: They're not.
0: Is it? Or do ostriches live in Africa? Maybe.
4: Maybe.
0: And emus might live in Australia.
4: Maybe.
1: Are there emus in like
0: emus? Emus. You know there's emus. Yeah. Anyway.
4: Okay. Final question.
0: Just put that Twix in your mouth and enjoy it, girl. Go on.
4: Final question. Question number five.
0: Question number.
1: Five.
0: Okay.
4: This is maths. Yeah. Mathematics.
0: Oh, God. Yeah. Through me.
4: Yeah. That's what we're doing. Right.
1: Let's
4: turn your brains
1: geography.
4: On. Turn your brains
2: Honestly,
4: on.
2: I'm having my Twix bar now.
4: Right. How many degrees do the angles in a triangle add up to?
0: I don't know.
4: This is basic maths.
5: I think I know.
4: Okay, so we're going to go to Goss first then.
0: Wait a minute, how do you think I don't know?
4: Because you look lost and you just said I don't know.
0: Okay, did I just say that? She's a very good deputy head.
4: Yes.
0: So I have the question one more time.
4: How many degrees do the angles...
0: Oh, 360.
4: Okay.
0: Yeah. 360.
4: Okay, who's next?
5: I'll go, Adam.
4: Okay.
5: 180?
4: Okay. Acacia?
0: 180. 180, I said, didn't I? Okay. Anyway, very good questions. We hate you. We hate you.
4: Thank you. Love
0: you.
4: They
0: were very, very
4: good
0: questions.
4: Yes.
0: Okay, you know what I said? Don Johnson.
4: Yeah.
0: You know, he starred in a great TV show, which is actually on Amazon. You can watch called Miami Vice, and the theme tune went like this. This bit.

What a theme tune. Love that. Okay, right, back to the music, then we're back with the answers. But where do we go? No, I'm sorry, don't need you all, but thank you very much. We are going to go here. You sure do.

0: tune. Fumi's loving this.
1: I am.
0: Acacia not so much, she's on her phone. TikToking. Intern just eating another bit of Twix that she shouldn't be in the studio. And can we all agree on one thing?
2: What's that?
0: How great is Shania on fire? Looking.
2: She does look very fly. Oh,
0: and do you know what? Do you know what? That to me is Star Wars. You see, only a nerd like me would pick up on something like that. I've got to say, she looks amazing.
2: She does.
0: She's off to a bridal shower, I do believe. A bridal shower, which is how far away?
1: 2 hours and 15 minutes.
0: Ooh. I mean, that is ridiculous.
1: In London,
2: It's not really.
0: It's not really, is it? South of the river. Have you got your passport?
2: Yeah, you can.
0: Do you need a visa, I think?
1: I hear that.
0: Okay. I mean, I feel sorry for you because you're going south of the river. I nearly threw up my mouth then. Okay, so you had a song that was in your head, Fumi.
2: Yeah.
0: And you're saying, what is that song? I can't remember what that song is.
2: I love this song, and I feel like it's one of those songs. It's a bit eerie, but it's a classic, and I couldn't remember who.
0: I don't think it's eerie. I think it's very cheerful.
2: It's a bit weird.
0: It goes like this.

Shakira. So this apparently was in Phoebe's head all day. Arrhythmics. This is a banging tune.

0: That's Stevie Wonder. Yeah. Sorry, I can't find that bit. But you know, I know what you mean. Yeah, but anyway, let's get back into this. Princess Leah is dancing away to this. All right, let's get back into this. But before we do, Shania on Fire, aka Princess Leah, what's your predictions, please?
1: I think my questions are a bit hard this week.
2: Oh, really? One?
1: Yeah.
0: I'm going with one.
1: Someone's done really well, though.
0: Don't look at me.
3: I'm okay. Looking at you.
0: All right, so I'm going one. What are you saying, girls?
4: One.
0: One as well? Okay, confident three from Acacia.
3: She's at three.
0: Okay, right, let's get into this then. Okay, Fumi, the floor is yours.
3: Thank you very much. Question number one.
4: Uno.
0: So you've just managed, with you're touching your bag on there to make my screen go blank.
2: Well, sorry, everyone.
0: It's okay. Okay, now it's back. It's only because you might need to see
2: very
0: what you're doing a little bit later
2: to
0: on.
2: Everyone.
0: Okay, sorry.
3: Okay, question number one.
0: Uno. Yeah.
3: Which famous child star is in talks with Disney to reboot an iconic movie?
2: Oh, could it be Raven Simone and maybe Cheetah Girls, just because her and Adrian Bailon were dancing?
3: Do you know
2: stuff?
3: What?
0: Everything
3: what
0: she just said there, I have no idea what came out of your mouth then.
3: Do you know what? That's a good answer.
0: I have no idea.
3: It's wrong.
0: Oh, by the way, I'm so sorry. Can we scrap... 1 minute shows, okay. You can save it for later on because you're covering the show. Yeah. Okay.
3: Yeah. So that was a good answer because it is true, but that's not what I was thinking.
0: Okay.
3: About. Yeah. So Goss said Selena Gomez. I don't know what film you had in mind because I don't.
0: I just panicked. You did a 5-4-3.
3: Verisha and Acacia said Zendaya. Again, I don't really know what iconic child movies. You're all wrong. The correct answer is Macaulay Culkin.
2: He's
3: been in talks to reboot Home Alone with Disney.
2: Oh.
0: No, stop, man. Yeah. Just don't touch the original. It's a great... What are you doing? What are you doing?
2: What's he going to do?
3: I don't know. Okay, question number
0: Home Alone
3: two.
0: In space.
2: Trez.
3: Two. Dwight.

0: Question number?
1: Do.
0: Thank you.
2: Okay, Crocs for Disco is an anagram of which London Underground station?
1: Crocs.
2: C-R-U-X for
1: F-O-R.
2: Disco is an anagram.
1: Can I see it written down?
2: Yeah, you can write it down.
1: Write it down on your piece of paper.
0: Yeah. Not that one, though.
1: Oh.
0: That's too late now.
2: Crocs for Disco.
1: Oxford Street. Oxford Circus.
2: Okay.
1: For Disco.
2: Yeah.
1: Oxford Circus.
2: Right. That was kind of cheating, because no one else allowed
0: to. Yeah. No, but
3: right.
0: we let her have it, because she's already started, and we couldn't really say no. Do you know what I mean?
2: Goss said Cockfosters, because
0: I just like to say
2: Cockfosters. Yeah.
1: Right.
0: Well, I'm sorry, what was that? What did I say? Cockfosters. Okay.
2: So, Verisha said Tottenham Court Road.
1: Really?
2: And Acacia also said Oxford Circus. The correct answer is Oxford Circus.
0: Okay.
2: No,
1: it was
0: in
1: her
0: brain.
3: It was the X that got
2: the X, yeah.
0: So scores on the door so far are?
2: So Keisha and Shania both have 1 point.
0: Congratulations, congratulations.
2: Okay, so question number three was, which British actor was revealed as the next Black Panther this
1: week? I don't know his name.
3: Oh. You do know his name.
1: Oh, no.
3: You do know his name.
0: Is there, just a quick question, is there any half points allowed in this?
2: No.
0: Okay.
2: I'm being strict today.
0: Okay.
3: You've seen it.
1: I know. I've seen the videos. I just can't remember his name. I can't remember.
3: Sending it.
1: Ramsey Laham.
2: Okay.
3: Ramsey Laham.
0: Okay.
2: Okay, so Goss said Don Johnson. Verisha said Michael Jones. And Acacia said David Johnson.
1: Oh.
2: I can reveal the correct answer is David Johnson.
0: Not even a half point.
3: David.
2: Okay. So Acacia's in the lead with 2 points.
0: Well done, Acacia.
2: Question number four. What is the national bird of Australia?
1: Dodo.
0: So the extinct dodo is the national bird of Australia.
2: that's for Acacia, one of Acacia's countries, you know, represent.
1: Should I help you? Yes, please.
3: No, wait, whoa.
0: Excuse me, you lot got help.
2: You got the clue.
0: So this is a little sprinkle you're going to get on top. Okay. Go.
2: It is a flightless bird. It doesn't fly.
1: The emus fly.
2: Okay.
1: Emu.
0: She said emu.
2: Emu.
0: Emu.
1: Laughing when I say emu. How do you say it then?
0: Emu.
2: Emu or emu.
0: I don't know.
2: Okay, so Goss said emu. Verisha said ostrich. And Acacia said ostrich.
0: Is it copied each other?
2: Yeah. I can reveal the correct answer is emu.
0: Thank you. I'm back on the scoreboard.
2: You are. Thank you. Okay, so the final question. How many degrees do the angles in a triangle add up to?
0: Okay, I'm just going to apologise to myself here. That's it. I'm apologising to myself.
1: 180!
2: 180!
1: Yeah.
2: Okay, so, Goss said 360.
3: 360.
2: Oh dear.
0: I was never good at maths, man.
2: Oh dear.
0: Never good at maths.
1: 360. Squares as well.
0: Yeah.
2: Yeah, and then Verisha and Acacia both said 180. The correct answer is 180.
0: What's the scores on the doors in, please?
2: So, in joint second place, we have Verisha and Goss with 1 point.
0: Did I get two?
2: No, you only got
0: emu.
2: Emu.
0: Oh, okay. I'll accept that.
2: And then in joint first place, we have Acacia and Shania.
0: Okay, we need to get out of here, but before we do, it's freaky fact time. This is a true fact or a lie. It's an act in it. We've also got a film. Okay, so the freaky fact went like this. Go. It was you.
2: Yes.
0: Oh, my goodness me, yes.
2: So today's freaky fact was that octopi sometimes throw things at fish that they don't like.
1: Yes, I'm going to say yes.
0: Okay, so yes on that.
1: I just like that idea.
3: I'm going to say yes.
0: Sure. Okay, you're saying yes. You said no.
3: I said yes.
0: Oh, you said yes as well. We're all saying yes.
2: Yes.
0: So the answer is
2: for true.
0: It's for true, everybody. Okay, lyrics of a song. What the hell is this song? Okay, are we ready? So, Acacia, you want to join the party? Or do you want to just play?
3: Okay.
0: Don't let her look at the phone then. Okay, action!
2: So I'm Sully from Top Boy, apparently.
0: Top Boy. Sully from Top Boy and somebody from Wakanda.
3: Right.
0: Okay, action! Take three.
2: The middle of the night.
1: Right.
2: I don't know what that was.
0: Come on, get that swag on. Action, take three.
2: the middle of the night.
4: Is he going to be by your side?
2: Or will he run and hide?
4: You don't know, because things ain't clear.
1: Not too bad, actually.
0: You want it one more time, though, innit?
5: No,
0: okay.
5: No.
0: One more time. Really action, take four.
2: The middle of the night.
4: Is he going to be by your side?
2: Or will he run and hide?
4: You don't know, because things ain't clear.
1: I actually know this song.
2: You do.
1: Is it Michael Jackson?
2: No.
0: Yeah, this is Olivia Dean.
2: No.
0: It's,
2: You play this song
1: Justin
2: quite often.
1: Justin Timberlake. In sync.
2: Yeah. What's the song called?
0: It's a JT song.
1: Say bye, bye, bye, bye, bye.
2: No, it was NSYNC.
0: Oh, NSYNC Girlfriend.
2: Yeah.
0: Hey! Yeah. Okay, right. Three clues, no prize. What the hell is the film? Go. Let's see if you get this, right?
1: I would.
4: Okay. The first clue is it's set in a world where there are no humans.
0: No humans.
2: No humans.
1: Not a world where I want to be.
4: Yeah. Second clue is most of the story takes place in a small town along the famous Route 66.
0: So it's off
1: Route... Okay, I know it.
2: Route 66.
0: Oh, okay. Do you want the third and final clue?
1: Yeah.
0: Okay, third and final clue.
4: Speed.
2: Speed.
0: Yeah. Yeah. Okay, do we have to explain the clues? No.
2: No.
0: Okay, Shania, I'm going to be honest, you don't really care what's happening to the show because you're going to be leaving in the next half an hour.
1: I have an Apple Watch because I'm taking part in the Ealing Half Marathon.
0: Can we talk about your training, please? How's the training going?
1: I started training on Sunday.
0: And
1: I'm the best runner ever. Period.
0: Okay.
1: I'm the best.
0: When you say you started training, how far did we run?
1: On Sunday, I ran 4 miles.
2: That's actually pretty good.
0: That's really good.
1: Considering I hadn't run.
2: That's really good.
0: And what was that like? Was it painful?
1: I died.
0: Oh, yes,
1: and I
0: okay.
1: came back to life.
0: And now you're okay.
2: It's going to be easy for you then.
1: Now I'm still in pain. This has been the most athletic week I've had in my life.
0: When's the next training session? You should have run to this place.
1: No.
2: That's a bit much. She's got a bridal shower to get to.
0: Okay, so it's going to be a chit-chat about her training.
2: Yeah.
0: And then these three girls are doing overtime and they're taking over the show. Okay, and then Fubi, you asked me this beer. Wait for it. Wait for it. Wait for it. Wait for it.

That's all you're getting, though. That's all you're getting. All right, so listen, I'm out of here. The girls are here until 1 o'clock. Shania, aka Princess Leia, taking over next.

0: 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Here at Westside, Chad was one of our own. 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
3: Let's go!
4: Hiya, Shania! And
5: Bobby.
4: And the girlies are outside. Everybody, and you're listening to the Westside Connection. And we've got Goss. Here's Shenzia.
3: It's the Westside Connection.

0: See, this is the type of joint you gotta dedicate to somebody. Let's make sure they that special somebody. Young Money.
1: It's the West Side Connection.
2: Hi, I'm Shania.
3: Hey, it's Fumi.
4: It's Acacia.
5: I'm Risha.
2: Whoa! We got a full house today. Yes. I'm feeling very, very excited for this. It's good vibes in the building right now. I'm looking very floral because I'm going to run off to a bridal shower. Shout out everyone getting married.
3: Yes, we love it.
2: Like, shout out you guys that you have someone to love and to hug and to hold.
3: It's a touchy subject, isn't it?
4: Forever and ever.
2: Ever. And wow, you found your person. That is so nice.
3: Yeah. Happy for you.
2: No, I was telling the girlies that I'll be running the Ealing Half Marathon. And it means I've started my training.
3: How's it going?
2: And I bought an Apple Watch specifically for that.
4: She's locked in.
2: So we can chat about that. But there's lots of other things to chat about, including Tyler's new album that she dropped. Yeah. Let's listen to my favorite song of that one. Let's go.

0: Hi, I'm Shania.
1: And Fumi.
2: And Acacia.
0: Yeah. Verisha, come on.
2: Yes.
0: Love it. That was the sounds of Ferrari by Jules and Projects and Valiant.
2: Okay.
0: And I played them for a reason, guys.
2: Okay.
0: Because I have something very exciting to say, which hopefully I can say. So Jules, who was the producer on that song, he's dropping a new album on the 14th of August.
2: Oh,
0: and I got to go to the private listening party earlier this week. Let me tell you something.
2: If you
0: like that song, and there's a song, if you know Wizkid Made in Lagos,
2: yes,
0: you know that he did True Love
2: on that
0: one.
2: He did.
0: If you like that song and you like Rari, then you'll like the album because it's very much that vibe. It's very good. So to celebrate it, I obviously just played you Rari, and I'll play you a bit of True Love after this one. But I'm very excited.
2: For
0: August.
2: Wow, got it.
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1: Hi, it's Shania.
2: I'm Fumi.
3: And Akeisha.
4: Rachel.
1: Wow, it's a full house. What does Gus usually call it? Loose women.
2: Loose women.
1: Loose women.
2: For real.
1: That was Amaria Bibi with Focus.
2: I'm loving that.
1: Yeah. She's
2: nice
1: a hidden gem, as you say.
4: She is.
1: She is. And I had the pleasure of seeing her at South by Southwest earlier this year.
2: Really?
1: Which was very
2: really
1: cool.
2: Everywhere,
1: yes.
2: Isn't it?
1: I'm trying my best. Now, speaking of everywhere, yes, I mentioned that I was at the listening party for Jules' new album.
2: Yes.
1: But I also went to another listening party last week, Friday, and it was for 916 and their EP called The Long Way Home. Now, this is some of our homegrown artists, homegrown musicians, right?
2: Love
1: so
2: that.
1: Shout out them. The EP is out, so you can listen to it.
2: Okay.
1: So my highlight track for this week is going to Yaz VW and 916 with Twilight Zone on your West Side Connection. Let's go!
2: Let's go!
0: It's the West Side Connection.

0: Come on. That was Yaz, VW, and Nyx from 916 with Twilight Zone. That was my highlight track.
1: I'm a fan of that.
0: You like it? Yay! Come on. That's what we like. And hopefully listeners loved it too. Now, it is... Okay, so these were just doing Pinch Punch first day of the month.
2: We did.
1: It's necessary.
0: Because it is the first day of August, which means it's 4 weeks until Notting Hill Carnival. So it's time to get into my Soca Select for this week. Are you guys going to Carnival?
1: Yeah, we're going together.
0: Excited! Okay, come and find me. Which day?
1: So we're going to do the Monday.
0: Monday. Come and find me on Monday at Carnival Mania. But for now, let's get into my Soca Select for this week, which comes from St. Vincent. This is Party Time by Problem Child. And I have a treat after as well. Ooh. Okay.

0: Southside Connection.
1: Hi, it's Shania.
2: I need to take a deep breath. The energy's high right now.
3: Come on.
4: That was a tune.
3: Love it.
4: Tune.
3: Well, who have we got in the building?
2: Oh, we've got Femi. Sorry,
4: Femi. I'm not excited. I'm Ravisha.
3: Love it. Now, yeah, that was the sounds of Temper with Funds. And I also played you Party Time by Problem Child. Because we're getting ready for Carnival. And this is going to be Ravisha's first time, I'm hearing. How do you feel?
5: Excited. Yeah. Excited. I'm going with nice people.
3: Love exactly. That actually really makes the difference. Well, try and, like, stay together. So that means you really have to be paying attention to my Soca Selects then.
2: Oh, we will.
3: What's your plan? Are you going to be following the bands or are you going to be looking for sound systems?
2: I think Goss has kind of put himself in charge.
3: So the whole get up is going. Wow.
2: Watch out.
3: So Goss is in charge of this.
2: Goss is in charge.
3: Okay.
4: Following him.
3: Okay, and we don't know if he is a soaker. Well, he likes his what's that song he always plays? Drink water and my business. my business. He really does love that one.
2: He does.
3: Now, my girlies, my sisters. Mm. What are you looking forward to this summer? I feel like we don't get to like chit chat.
4: Oh, this summer?
3: Yeah.
2: Okay, for me, I've got a couple of festivals lined up.
3: Okay, period.
2: Yeah, so I think that's what I'm looking forward to.
3: Yeah. Acacia.
4: The family barbecues are where it's at.
3: Yeah, nice.
5: It's like family get togethers.
3: Yeah.
5: That's what I'm looking forward to. Yeah. And beach trips. We need to wait for someone to like get its peak because I think it's hot enough right now.
3: It's not hot enough.
5: I'm so sorry.
3: Do you know what? I hear that. I hear that. The enjoyment is to come. Now, I'm going to run away and I'm going to leave you in the capable hands of Femi, Ravisha, and Acacia. Westside Connection Plus.
2: Yes, period.
6: Westside. 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There's something for everyone. Here at Westside, Chad was one of our own. 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
1: On to the news.
2: Let's go. Hiya, it's Fumi.
3: It's Acacia.
4: I'm Barisha.
2: So Shanae and the On Fire has left the building. We're taking over today. Keep it locked, keep it Westside.
1: It's the Westside Connection.

0: Southside Connection.
1: Yo, yo, yo, it's Fumi.
2: It's Acacia.
3: Varisha.
1: And we had Genuine within those jeans. What a song.
3: What a vibe.
1: That's proper, the real R&B.
3: We love the vibe.
1: The real R&B. But earlier, Shania was schooling us on everything soca related because Carnival's coming up. It's coming up.
3: Yeah.
1: And she played some bangers. She played us a bit of Problem Child. She also played Tempa. And now, I'm not really familiar with the soca game. Mm. What do we think, ladies? Are we feeling the vibe?
2: I love the vibe.
4: Listen, I'm
1: solution, so soca. Okay, so a carnival ready is what we're saying.
4: Exactly. We've been waiting for this.
1: Okay. This is true. So, Varisha, we were talking earlier and you will be a newbie to carnival. How are we feeling?
3: I don't know what to expect.
1: Okay.
3: don't know. So, I've seen stuff.
1: Yeah.
3: I've heard stuff. It's like, I need to see it for my own eyes, guys.
1: Okay, there's one big question, though. Will you be winding up your waist? Will you? And there's only one correct answer.
4: Mum and dad's listening.
1: Yeah, be careful. Mum and dad, put your fingers in your ears right now. But yeah, we got to shake a leg a bit. I'm excited.
4: We have to.
1: Yeah, so for those of you that don't know, the Get Up crew, the Weekend Get Up crew, we're going to be taking over Carnival. And we're going to stop by and say hi to Shania while she's, you know, with the band.
3: Exactly.
1: Excited. Yeah. It's the West Side Connection.

0: Bad Connection.
1: Hiya, it's Fumi.
2: It's Acacia.
3: And Barisha.
1: So that was KTB with The Last Day of Summer. Now, that's making me feel a bit sad because summer's not over yet. We are far from over.
3: Exactly.
1: We've still got Carnival, which we spoke about. I've got a couple of festivals I'm going to.
3: Oh.
1: Girls, what are we doing? You know, summer, it's not over, but it's drawing towards the end.
3: It
1: so
3: is.
1: What are we doing?
2: It's not over yet.
1: I mean, what are we doing to sort of make the most of the last few weeks of summer that we've got left? What have you guys got planned?
2: I've got a holiday coming up.
1: Okay, exciting. Where are we off to?
2: Our first girls' holiday. We're going to Spain. So it's going to be a group of us. And we're just going to around Valencia.
1: Amazing. So, yeah. I feel like a holiday is the best way to
2: exactly.
1: sort of bring out the summer. You know?
3: Yeah. That's
2: exactly.
3: going to be so cute.
2: End it on some good vibes.
1: Yeah. What are we up to, Varisha? You got anything nice?
3: Honestly, I don't know. Like, I don't know why in my head I feel like summer's just over. I don't know why. I'm thinking of Halloween already.
1: No. Yeah. I mean, we are thinking of Halloween.
3: We are.
1: For reasons we can't disclose.
3: Exactly.
1: But we've got something big happening.
3: Exactly. So I'm just like, I don't know. I haven't got anything like yet, but I feel like I have to wait. And it'll be like a really last minute plan.
1: I hear it.
3: Yeah.
1: I hear it. Westside, the Rotation sound system comes out to play 2nd of August for an exclusive free block party. 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

0: Westside Connection. That was K1, Risk It All here on Westside. Absolutely loving K1 at the moment. Love she is life. Just absolutely killing it.
1: Yeah.
0: But we were talking about another artist earlier. If you're into your old school soul jazzy vibes, you will know about Jamiroquai, the legend himself. Mm-hmm. Yes. Now, Acacia, talk to me. Why are we talking about Jamiroquai?
1: So, we're talking about Jamiroquai because the new ad that came out, I can't remember, what was the brand? Was it like Beer Keller or something?
0: I have no idea. I don't remember. But I know it was an advert for
1: It was a brand that did a ad with Jamiroquai where they recreated his virtual insanity.
0: Iconic.
1: Oh my days.
0: If you're a 90s iconic. Baby or even Gen Z, you will know how iconic that music video is.
2: So basically,
0: Jamiroquai recreated it and oh my gosh, it just took me back. It took me back.
2: Honestly.
0: Yeah. He's an amazing artist.
2: Yeah. I could not stop watching
1: more
2: it.
1: Rooms as well. Like I watched it like a few times.
0: Right. See, I haven't seen the whole thing. I only saw clips on Instagram. So you need to
1: watch the whole thing.
0: Right.
1: It's
0: is
1: so
0: it
1: good.
0: Quite long?
1: Yeah. It's a decent amount, like a minute or two. Okay. Yeah. Like
0: well,
1: it's
0: maybe
1: really
0: we'll play
1: good.
0: Some Jamiroquai if we have it on the Westside system. Why not?
1: Soon.
3: It's the Westside Connection.
4: Houston. Yeah. I like that. Ching-a-ling.

0: there,
1: beat it.
0: I love that song.
1: That's gets you in your summery vibes.
0: Honestly,
1: yes, loving it. But we wanted to talk about Spider-Man movies, yes, since that's coming out.
2: It's out.
1: Marisha, you've already seen it.
3: I have seen it, and a lot of people were surprised that I saw it because everyone thought I had an early screening.
1: Yeah,
3: but I think people forgot Americans get it on the 31st.
2: Okay,
3: we got it on the 29th.
1: Right.
3: So everyone was shocked, but it was a good movie. I feel like everyone should watch it. Like, I don't think you need to know much about Marvel to get to know it. And I feel like that's like the thing with all Marvel films. But I would honestly rate it a 4.5.
1: 4.5.
2: That's high enough.
3: I actually, like, there's only like minor things that they have to fix. But other than that, I loved it. And Zendaya and Tom,
2: we love them.
3: In the movie, she was glowing. Like, I swear.
1: They were saying on their press tour that you should bring tissues because you're going to cry on this one. Am I going to cry, Varisha? Apparently it is. Are they just having us on?
3: Kinda. It's like emotional, but it's not like got me crying. I feel like the last movie got me crying.
1: Yeah.
3: When she died. May died. Yeah. But other than that, it's a nice film. I like the way they filmed it. Loved it.
2: Okay. Adding that to my list. That and Odyssey.
1: Odyssey, my family saw it without me, so I'm mad. So now I need to go and see it. I want to go and see it in 4DX. Because apparently it's like a roller coaster now. Mm. Like, people are like getting chucked left, right, center, and they're throwing up. Like, that's how bad this is.
2: I don't know about all that.
3: Yeah. But I do want to watch it. I think me and Fumi were talking about it. And I think Goss was saying, like, apparently there's no like heart in it or like something like that.
2: Yeah, apparently it's a little bit soulless. So there's something missing. Oh, it's great because it's Christopher Nolan, but there's something not quite all the way there in terms of the feels, if you know what I mean.
3: I feel like we'd have to see it.
1: Yeah. Should we go see it together?
2: I think we should go see it together.
1: We'll be doing that soon then.
2: Yeah.
1: Okay. We'll organise our dates. But yeah, this has been a great show.
2: I really enjoyed covering for Belle and Shania.
3: I actually did as well.
1: We should do this more.
2: Do you know why though? 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
1: Exactly. 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
2: We might have to cover for the girls a bit more often, I reckon.
1: Soon. So you'll be hearing more of us soon. It's been Fumi, Varisha and Acacia here on Westside. Keep it Westside.
2: Bye.
1: 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Bye.
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Hello, it's Helena here on Westside, ready to keep you company for the next 3 hours. Are we ready to have a blast? Oh, I know I am. I'm in for Mimi. I was in last week, if you caught me last week. Mimi was indeed off to a pool party, which I do feel quite jealous of, and I'm really mad that she's not here this week, where I can't even ask her how it was. Because she kind of disclosed last week, she was like, yeah, I don't really know if I'm going to get in the pool though. And I was like, girl, it's 30 degrees, it's London, it's summer, come on, you've got to get in that pool. And she was a bit unsure. So I would love to know, she'll be back hopefully next week to give you the latest on that. I don't know, her whereabouts are undisclosed at the moment. I don't actually know where she's at, but I really hope she's having as gorgeous of a lovely summer plan as she did have last week. Whether that's, you know, like socializing in the park with her friends, whether it's going out for brunch with the girls, getting the latest goss, whether it's going to see the new Spider-Man film in the cinema or Odyssey, like whatever it is, I hope she is London summering, which kind of brings me on to what I've got in store for you these next 3 hours. What am I like? Well, as I've been talking about things, you know, that you can get up to in London, it has come up on my For You page that apparently, like, there's this guy going around, he's trying to find like the most, you know, it's like these TikTok series where it's like the most underrated things you can find in London, like this is like vibe check for summer. Anyway, one of which he's found is there's like this pub crawl you can do in Hackney via canoe. So you canoe down, is it the Thames, a body of water? I don't know if the Thames runs through Hackney, but it's a body of water, a lake to say the least, and you get a canoe and you basically go down this river, and like it's like a bar crawl, like there are loads of different pubs that accept your pints on the river as you canoe by. Can't say that would be for me, I would capsize, but in the spirit of doing something London and summery, in about an hour's time we're going to be playing a game I like to call Picky Bits. I debuted this last week and I had a whale of a time doing it all with you. The instructions, the rules and regulations, how it all works is going to be explained in an hour's time. There's no point now, honestly, it's just going to get your heads in a spin, but get your notepads at the ready or your notes app depending on if you're old school or not. And we'll be having a fun little time figuring out musicians' favourite snacks.

That is Cassie with Long Way To Go, and is Helena here in for Mimi for the next 2 or 3 hours as we dive into our Saturday afternoons together. How are you? You can let me know. 07349 051 703 on that WhatsApp number. What are we up to this Saturday? Oh, I love a Saturday afternoon, because I feel like Sundays, you kind of get the Sunday scaries, you know, you're thinking about the Monday, kind of planning for your week ahead, you're doing Sunday chores, but Saturday, the whole world is your oyster. What could you possibly do on Saturdays, you know? It's always a bit of a frivolous time. Anyway, it's time to do a spot of something I like to call arts and charts, which is when we kind of dive into the arts and dive into the charts. You know, what's been going on? What successes have we had? What's happening? Today is a pretty music-focused arts and charts, for which I apologise, but there has been quite a bit going on. So, Rain Me In, of course, by Sam Fender and Olivia Dean. If you haven't heard the song, honestly, I don't know where you've been for the past, I dare I even say 2 years now. I feel like it came out in 2025. Rain Me In has broken the record for the longest standing number one single in British music history. It has spent a total of 19 weeks on the number one spot, which was a record last set in 1953. Are we joking? Nearly 100 years, 70-something years. I can't do the maths. I'm not brilliant at that. But they smashed it. They've absolutely broken it. I love it for them. Absolutely phenomenal. And like, I think Olivia Dean's been touring for 2+ years. Like, she honestly hasn't stopped. We've also had the announcement of the Mercury Prize winners. Now, or should I say of the nominees, if you don't know the Mercury Prize, it's probably the most prestigious award you could get. I think in the UK, I think it's specifically for UK artists. And it kind of puts together a nomination list of 12 of the best albums to come out from the year, from British artists. So on that list, we have Dave, Dove Ellis, Florence and the Machine, Jade, Paul McCartney, Ray, Suede, and War Child Records. Did I say Olivia Dean? Missed Nia Archives and Kojo Radical as well. So an incredible list. And the best thing about the Mercury Prize Awards is, unlike the Brits, where it's derived from fan votes, this is purely decided by music critics. So truly, I have no idea who's going to win that award. But you can find out in October if it's not too far away.

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That was Ja Rule with Mesmerize, and boy, oh boy, am I mesmerized by that song. I feel like that song just takes me back to like so many club nights. Not that I've been on a club night at all this summer, which feels egregious, can I just say? You know what's been really sad about this summer is I feel like it's been one of the best summers in terms of weather. Like, it feels like the whole of London's been summering since May. Does it not? Like, it just feels like it's been endless, this sun. I absolutely not complain. I'm embracing it. However, my friend asked the other day, she was like, oh, Helena, like, how have you been? Like, da-da-da. I was like, yeah, I'm good, thank you. She's like, oh, so what have you, like, aside from work, what have you been up to? I had nothing to say. I had literally nothing to say. I was like, I haven't done anything. It's a tragedy, and we're not going to focus on it. Instead, we're going to focus on 13-year-olds who seem to be doing very much with their lives, one of which being North West. Now, yes, North West, famously Kim Kardashian and Kanye West's daughter, 13 years old, and was set to embark on her first headline tour with 21-year-old rapper Molly Santana. Her debut EP, North Forever, came out in May. And, you know, for the whole of August, she was meant to be away touring, I believe, North America. And she's had to cancel it last minute, which I think has upset some people. But I'm just thinking the pressure on this kid. I mean, great that she's been able to cancel it. But, you know, she cancelled it and she was like, oh, I know, like, I've let down a lot of fans, but don't worry, something soon, like a new project is on the horizon. And I thought, a new project? My love, you're 13 years old and you've done an EP and you're about to tour. Like, you can cancel tour and have no further project. You know what I mean? Like, you've done your dissertation however many years early. And another one I was thinking about was Blue Ivy Carter, Jay-Z and Beyonce's daughter, 14 and touring with Beyonce. I mean, do you know, like, kind of why not? Because why would you pass the opportunity to tour with your mom? Like, your mom's Beyonce, that's sick. But I just think, like, how does she come back to reality after that? Like, I don't know if she goes to school, but how do you touch grass after strutting down Wembley, you know, or like Tottenham Hotspur Stadium? Like, how do you then go back to normality? Because I tell you, when I did dance summer schools, which was like 2 weeks at my dance school, I come back to school being like, the education system isn't for me anymore. Anyway, Jazz Kara's next. Weekend Vibe. God, Jazz Kara's just knows where it's at with this summer. This one's called Sunset Boulevard, and this is your summery Saturday afternoon tracks here on Westside.

Last Day of Summer by Katy B and Jack Strains. And I don't know why that one has an air of nostalgia to it. It's not just me, it kind of made me feel a bit sad. I don't know if it's because the lyrics are kind of like wanting to spend summer with like some... This is now turning a little bit lonely. The lyrics about wanting to spend it with, you know, someone specific, and I'm thinking I don't really feel that way. But not in a sad way, it's just kind of nostalgic. Oh, I don't know, we're not going to reflect on the fact it's a single girl summer, okay? It's another single girl summer for the books. Can't say I've ever been in a relationship. It's fine. It doesn't bother me. I'm 21. Life's still young. Speaking of a single summer, I was actually going to say, I was looking at the artists in front of me touring, but I don't think any of them are actually single. So that doesn't really work either. This is kind of just rubbing it in my face at this point. But I'll tell you what we do have this summer, is we've kind of got this conflict between neon, bright colours, between fun and glum. Okay, maybe that's how we take single summer. You can either be just freshly broken up with feeling a bit glum, or you can be like me and fully embracing it, having a fun summer. Even though, as I said, all of my summer so far does seem to have just been work, but it's fine. You know, I'm not here to be glum. Fun and glum is kind of what I want to coin this summer as, because we have the fun, the neon, the pop, the Zara Larsson, the Lord, who's now dressing in bright neon pinks, Tyler with A-pop, again, dressing and embracing these neon colours, versus the glum, which is the music fashion film from Charlie XCX, and Petal from Ariana Grande, two new albums which kind of like these dark, brutally honest, pretty self-reflective and self-interrogative albums. And I just think it's so fun that for everyone that's potentially having a bit of an up and down summer, you've got two different vibes you can tap into here. You've got two different energies. We've got half of the pop girl who's kind of going into this neon, colourful, like really colourful space, like tapping back into like a childhood-esque sort of dreamlike thing. You know, that's, I feel like 2026, we had that whole 2016 going back into nostalgia trend. Like that's still kind of a wave that's happening this summer from that Zara Larsson Tyler front. But if you want to be sad, check out Ariana Grande and Charlie XCX's new albums, because oh yeah, boy, they dark and gloomy. Weekend Vibe. Convict.

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2: Good afternoon, it's Helena here in for Mimi, ready to be with you for the next 2 hours. We're going to play a little game called Picky Bits in about

0: That is one to get us in the Saturday afternoon spirits, is it not? Killing Me Softly by the Fugees. But it is time to crank the energy up a little bit. Maybe we had a bit of time chilling in the sun there, and I wouldn't blame you. And if you are, then absolutely perfect, because it's time for a game I like to call Picky Bits. Oh, maybe I did steal this from M&S. Maybe I did. But listen, I think we can all agree that Picky Bits in the Park is probably one of the best things you could do on a London summer. There isn't a lot in terms of, you can't really just nip to the beach, can you? You can't really just jump in a pool unless you, like Mimi, who was off today and was off last week, was at a pool party thanks to her friend's lovely house, I presume. Anyway, regardless of the fact, Picky Bits, how does it work? What is this game? What am I even talking about? Well, here's how it's going to work. I'll give you a list of musicians' favourite snacks slash their favourite picky bits, but you've got to match the picky bit to the musician. So for example, last week I gave you a list, and in that list was hot sauce and pickled eggs, cheese on bread, an orange, and the artists were Doechii, 50 Cent, George Smith. You had to go away and try and figure out, using your pure brain and vibes and energy, you had to go away and think about, okay, what musician kind of in your head marries up with what snack? Like, what do you think they would pick based off just the general, to be honest, just their aura? Just their aura. And people seem to really think, like, Doechii was, there was also a jar of pickles, which wasn't Doechii's choice. She was, in the end, a pickled egg and hot sauce, which I think is where the confusion was, as people really saw her as a pickle gal. Anyway, we've got a whole realm of new items and new musicians, which we're going to be diving into in about 5 minutes' time, not before some new music from Aya Nakam and Miguel, all on the way. But because I am currently in the studio, unable to eat my picky bits, I thought I'd bring the picky bits to the radio airwaves. You know, personally, I am very much here for like a little sausage roll, chicken pot pie, fruit bowl, crisps and dips, breadsticks, awesome Capri Suns. That's on my picky list order. Weekend Vibe. Baby.
1: Baby, I'm on. Stop, je m'appelle Big Smoke. Bonsoir, mademoiselle. She recognized me, she say my name rings a bell.

that is one that I've just been cranking up and up on the volume. That is Sure Thing by Miguel. You know, we started off with the speakers at a relatively normal volume here in the studio. Because, you know, I do be working behind the scenes. You can't stop that hustle now. But I'm on my feet and I have cranked up the volume because that was great. That was so fab. That kind of got me swaying, kind of made me want to belt it out. It's kind of quite a good like car, almost like a road trip sad song belter, dare I say. I feel like that's one everyone could get down to and sort of karaoke to. Anyway, we're playing a game called Picky Bits. And if you missed the rules and regulations of this game, it is a little bit hard to follow. But trust me, once you're thrown into it, it's a world of fun. And I do get quite invested, as do you guys, because we experimented with it last week and it was a great deal of fun. So how it works is that I give you a list of picky bit items which have been revealed as musicians' favourite snacks, and I give you the list of these said musicians, and what you've got to do is match the musician to the picky bit. Why picky bits? Oh, because it's a London summer and who doesn't love it? I can guarantee there's at least one of you out there right now having picky bits in the park, because it is 2:23. That's perfect. It's kind of like a kind of brunch, kind of like an afternoony sort of thing. It's like the little mini sausages and the mini crackers and the, you know what I'm on about, the pastries. Oh, we love it all. Anyway, it's time to crack on. So are we ready for our picky bit items? Okay, the list goes like this: hard-boiled eggs, Capri Suns, grapes and pistachios as one item, nut and butters and hula hoops. Yeah, big picnic vibes. And our musicians in question are Snoop Dogg, Ira Starr, Thames, Odile and Saku. So what artist is with what picky bit? 07349 051 703 on the WhatsApp. Do let me know. Again, hard-boiled eggs, Capri Suns, grapes and pistachios, that's one item, nut and butters, hula hoops. We got Snoop Dogg, Ira Starr, Thames, Odile, Saku. Grab the pen and paper. Let me know. 07349 051 703. What musician has what favourite snack? Guesses are coming in now. Westside. This is one from one of our picky bit artists last week, George Smith. She did indeed bring oranges to the picnic, which felt very demure. This is her song, What's Done Is Done, and it's safe to say that it is one that is soundtracking this summer very, very nicely. A nice switch up from Miguel. Turn this one up on those speakers here at Westside.

0: 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Then don't miss the Chadds Foundation Community Fun Day. A day packed with fun, friendship and community spirit. 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There's something for everyone. Here at Westside, Chad was one of our own. And 6 years on, we're proud to be a part of a day that celebrates his life. 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

Weekend Vibe. Well, hello, it's Helena here with you for the next about hour and 20 minutes, if we want to be specific. I'm filling in for Mimi, and we are playing a game I like to call Picky Bits. If you haven't been following along, well, then you're just going to have to meet us where we're at right now, okay? To premise how it works is I give you a list of Picky Bits and a list of musicians, and you've got to figure out which snack is the musician's favourite Picky Bit. It doesn't really make sense when I explain it, but I promise it makes sense when you're part of the game. And luckily, JJ is one of those people. So JJ has texted in, and JJ has said, because of the American thing, I'm going to say Snoop Dogg is for the Nutter Butters, and Thames is a lady of elegance and class, so she has to be going for the pistachio and grapes. It's written all over her. And you know what, JJ? You were 50% correct there. I will say, round of applause for JJ, everyone. Like, 50% correct, first go, first try, let's go. I will say, the Nutter Butters, if you don't know what they are, because I didn't know what they were, I had to search them up. They are an American snack item. It's sort of like this crispy, wafery situation, peanut flavored, in the shape of a peanut butter shell, if you will. And then in the middle is this sort of like cream peanut butter filling. Kind of sounds delicious, to be honest. Anyway, JJ, you are correct. Thames is indeed a lady of elegance, maturity, and M&S, clearly, because she said her favorite snack she's bringing to a picnic is pistachio and grapes. However, Nutter Butters, It's not Snoop Dogg. It's not. Ness has said, I'm so sorry, but it's a coup bringing hard-boiled eggs to the function. Now, what I want to say, why are we apologising, Ness? Why are we apologising? The eggs don't need to be personal here, but you've just made it personal by saying, I'm so sorry to Saku. You know, the eggs didn't have to be a bad thing, but the fact you've apologised on his behalf clearly means you've got an agenda against hard-boiled eggs. But to be honest, I do kind of have to agree. I feel like anyone bringing a hard-boiled egg to the function, you're immediately the least popular person. I remember one of my school friends would always have it packed in a packed lunchbox, and I said, girl, please, shut that container, because he was stinking out the canteen. Like, I'm embarrassed to sit on this table because we now stink. Oh, more to come. Weekend Vibe.

Mario BB and Leanne with Closure, and they were telling us there to stay focused, but I can't say that I have been. And I'm going to tell you what I've been distracted by in a little minute, but first of all, let's get back into our game, Picky Bits. Now, I will be reviewing and revealing all clues and answers to our Picky Bits game just after 3 p.m. So in about 10 minutes time or so, if we like to be timekeepers. Now, JJ is absolutely on it with Thames. He guessed correctly that Thames's Picky Bit, which he's bringing to the picnic, is pistachio and grapes. Well done, JJ. But he did, to avoid confusion, right? JJ was like, right, they're not a Butters. That's an American thing, right? It's got to be Snoop Dogg. Like, he's the mostly American artist in the list of artists we've got. But it's not. I'm gonna give this one away to you guys so you can not be thrown and not be given an American red herring. Who's bringing the Nutter Butters to the picnic? It's Odile. It's Odile's British-German artist, Odile. Yes, he is indeed. But keep the guesses coming. 07349 051 703 on that WhatsApp number. Tell me, what item for what artist? Those items, again, are boiled eggs, Capri Suns, grapes and pistachios, Nutter Butters and Hula Hoops, and your artists are Snoop Dogg, Iris Star, Thames, Odile and Saku. Do let me know. But you want to know what I've been slightly distracted by is the hard-boiled eggs. It is a discussion that needs to be had. Why do people have hard-boiled eggs in packed lunches? There are certain things from school days that have really, really scarred me, and that's one of them. No one wants you whipping that out of a packed lunch. It's disgusting. It's smelly. Put it away. Literally put it away. The same with yogurts and frubes. Like, why was a frube a thing? Because, number one, you could never rip them open. Number two, when you did, because you did it with such force, it then, like, splurted everywhere. Number three, everyone would then have remnants of yogurt around their mouth, which is just so grim. Or the school custard and the school yogurt came out of this, like, plastic squeezy sack, which really put me off. Just get it away. If you had sun bites or hula hoops, even like an unoffensive cucumber tomato in your packed lunch, you're the friend for me. You are.

0: 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Here at Westside, Chad was one of our own. And 6 years on, we're proud to be a part of a day that celebrates his life. 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

0: It is Shensia with Brooke Sweat there, ready to get us on our feet and get us grooving as we take this afternoon. No, it's not quite evening yet, but as we amp up this afternoon from like a sleepy, having a little siesta, or even the music happening here, kind of gets me those shoulders going. Yeah, boom. Anyway, absolutely ready for it this afternoon. I'm feeling in a very spriteful mood, which is kind of unlike me, to be honest. I haven't been having a sad girl summer. I've just been a bit, maybe I have been having, that's actually a lie. I actually just speak lies on the radio airwaves. I have been having a sad girl summer. I think I just constantly try and project an image of positivity because, you know, my summer doesn't need to bum out your summer. But that being said, it's not about me, it's about you, because we're playing a game called Picky Bits. Now, if you're just joining, welcome. I'm Helena. I'll be with you for the next 45 minutes, taking over for Mimi. She is off gallivanting somewhere undisclosed. Last week it was a pool party. This week, the world is her oyster. She really could be anywhere. She could be, I don't know, she could be having Picky Bits, for example, in the park. She could be going out for brunch with the girls, getting a little gossip. She could be at a family function. Maybe she just wanted a day in bed. Maybe she's ill, poorly, on holiday. I don't know. Maybe you know more than me. But let's, in the spirit of her potentially having Picky Bits in the park, because it's summer and it's London and there's Hampstead Heath and the sun and M&S is just round the corner for some of us. Who doesn't love a picnic in the park? And who doesn't love your assortments, your weird little assortments that come out at a picnic? I personally love it. Like, for me, I remember one time, actually, I went to a party. Right, we will get onto your Picky Bit. We will get onto the game in a minute, I promise. But if you want to be popular at a party, forget the crisps, okay? Forget them. Everyone knows what a ready-salted crisp tastes like. I don't know why I chose the blandest one. Everyone knows what a prawn cocktail crisp tastes like. Everyone knows what a Dorito tastes like. Everyone, you know, everyone's kind of aware of, like, what a little chocolate tastes like. I'm really enjoying this music here. Anyway, everyone knows, right? What people aren't expecting you to bring to the function is a cheese twist.
1: Yeah, give it up for a cheese twist. I've never been more applauded at a function than when I came bearing cheese twists, because I was in a peckish mood. You know, there were kind of nibbles at the party, but I didn't want something sweet. I didn't necessarily want something kind of like oily, like a crisp, you know? So I thought, oh, what's like a good in between here? A cheese twist or a breadstick. Sadly, breadsticks, you kind of need a dip, and I wasn't quite prepared to bring out the hummus as well, but a cheese twist you can have plain. And people were like, Helena, you've done an absolute miracle there, an absolute wonder. A cheese twist, are you joking? Everyone, hands in the box, on the cheese twist. They couldn't get enough. They were finished, gone within seconds. I think I also bought Ritz crackers to the function too for a little bit of salt, you know? Sometimes you need something to spice up that palate a little bit. Get away from the sweet stuff. Just, you know, you want something, you then want to wash it down with some beer. I feel like a Ritz cracker and a beer goes really well. Anyway, that's my suggestions for a Picky Bit. Otherwise, I'm loving a mini sausage. I think they're delightful. With a little cocktail stick poker, fab. An olive, I can get an olive in there. Get me a little mug, not a mug, a container of olives at a Picky Bit picnic. Why not? Anyway, speaking of Picky Bits, this is our game and how it works. So a reminder, if you are just joining us, that items, how this works is that I give you a list of items. They are musicians' favourite snacks. And then I give you the list of said musicians. And you have to try and match up which musicians chose which favourite snack / Picky Bit. And it's purely based off the energy, their music, kind of what vibe they give off, who you think would pick what snack. So the items are as follows: hard-boiled eggs, Capri Sun, grapes and pistachios. That is one item, might I just add. Nut butters and hula hoops. And your artists, my friends, Ira Star, Odile, Snoop Dogg, Thames and Saku. All fantastic artists that we love spinning here on Westside. Now, some of you have texted in and you smashed it. And some of you have texted in and caused some offence. Ness said, I'm so sorry, but Saku bringing hard-boiled eggs to the function. I don't know why we're dissing Saku like this. Like, come on now. However, JJ said, because of the American thing, I'm going to say Snoop Dogg as well, the Nutter Butters. I revealed that is incorrect, and that, in fact, Odile was the one who was bringing Nutter Butters to the function. If you don't know what they are, they're like a peanut butter wafery snack, because I did think the American was a bit of a red herring there. And then JJ also said, come on now, Thames is a lady of class and elegance. She has to have bought the pistachio and grapes. JJ, you're correct. You are correct. That is correct. And who else has texted in? Well, I can tell you, Izzy, you were 90% there. You were so close, my love. Okay. Izzy says, right, Thames on the M&S delectables. The grapes and pistache. You said Odile on the Nutter Butters. I'm going to say Saku on the Hula Hoops because they're so British it can't be any of the other artists. Which leaves the Capri Sun and the Egg and Ira Star and Snoop Dogg. Snoop hits me as a juicy guy, so I've got to give Ira the Egg. Is that correct? Izzy, you lost it at the last minute. I'm so sorry you lost it at the last minute. That is incorrect. Snoop Dogg is the one that's bringing the hard-boiled egg to the function. He loves a hard-boiled egg. And Ira Star is the one with the Capri Suns in hand, which I feel like makes sense because Ira Star gives sort of like summer, gorgeous, sun-kissed vibes, whereas Snoop Dogg, he can be a little weird, shall we say. He can have some crazy suggestions like bringing an egg to a picnic. That is it for Picky Bits, but summer hobbies all up next. Weekend Vibe.
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us. She a baddie, so keep me motivated, keep her around. I can't lose my temper, my members need me now. Been people to move, been people and copying style. I been making hella sacrifices this whole while. Come through, catch a nigga vulnerable at the right time. I put you down on some real without even trying. Put you down on some real without even trying. Put you down on that real without even trying. However I feel about it, it's just how I feel about it, you know what I'm saying? I ain't too much gotta do no explaining. What's going on? You know I'm going on, you know what I mean? Hey, who this for?

side. That is Future with Radio, a new one that he released earlier this summer in June of this year. And you know what? It may be a bit nerdy of me, but I just love the fact that the lyrics are this isn't for the radio and we're playing it on the radio. I know it's sad. I know, like, Helena, could you not entertain yourself a little more than that? But when you're left alone in a studio by yourself, that is what you tend to focus on, and that is what tends to put a pep in my step. Anyway, we're going to be looking ahead to this weekend, to this week, because I tell you what, I've really got back into hobbies. Yes, I have. I've sort of neglected. For some context, I'm quite a passion project girly, okay? I'm also, because work I don't always find entirely fulfilling, and sadly I am a creative. It's kind of like the sad thing about being creative is there's always this like lack of fulfillment. It's like, even if I can do something, even if I'm working in something I'm interested in, I still just have a hunger for more. I don't know if that's actually just a me problem rather than a creative problem, because I know some people go to work and that's enough for them. But I come back from work and I'm like, right, what can I do now? You know, whether, even if it's cooking, like getting creative with cooking, like I have really odd food habits and like food combos that my sister always bashes because she's like, that's so strange. Like, why are you putting eggs, avocado and salmon together on bread with hummus? Like, that's way too much going on with crispy onions and sriracha. Yeah, it's a lot, but it works. Trust me, you can't bash it till you try it. Anyway, so I'm a bit of a creative in all areas of my life. Hence me doing a lot of passion projects and having a lot kind of going on outside of work. But I've sort of put it all on pause for the past couple of weeks. And I've just been, like, I think I was explaining a couple of hours ago on here on Westside with you all. I was explaining that my friend was saying to me, she said, oh, like, how are you? How's your summer? I was like, yeah, I'm all right, blah, blah, blah. And then she was like, no, but like, other than work, like, what have you been up to? Silence on the text front. I had nothing to say. I had nothing to text her. Like, there was actually nothing to say. I haven't been up to anything. And I thought, oh my goodness, what I used to do, you know, I used to throw myself into so many different things, whether it was podcasting, whether it's presenting, hello, whether it was writing or doing poetry, even just doing like the photo wall in my room, like updating my photos from that are now 3 summers out of date and have friends, quite frankly, who I don't speak to anymore. They're still on my wall. And it honestly needs reshaping and reshifting, very much so. So anyway, I've really been into getting back into my creative bag, and the colouring pens and colouring books have come back out. No, I'm not 5, I am 21. But I've been finding recently that because there's been so much new music out, we've had new stuff from Charlie XCX, from Ariana Grande, from Tyler, from Steve Lacy, from, I don't even know, like, honestly, the whole world seems to be releasing, The Strokes, like, everyone seems to be releasing music. So what have I been doing where it's like, I need to do an activity where I can listen to music, but I'm also feeling productive, and I'm also fueling my creativity in some way, and that's colouring for me. Is it productive? Maybe not, but, you know, I'm making a pretty picture, so like, whatever. Anyway, that being said, I've got back into scrapbooking. I love making photo albums because I am horrendous at taking photos. I don't take them. Honestly, if I have a friend who also isn't very much on their phone or, like, also doesn't take a lot of photos, between our 5, Caitlin, if you're listening, I'm thinking of you, my love, between our 5 years of friendship, I think we genuinely have about 4 or 5 photos together. It is shocking. It is so bad. So anyway, I try, and now because I'm like getting into photo albuming, it's kind of like a motivation to take more photos, because I'm like, this is actually gonna have a home now. Like, it's not just gonna sit on my phone for when I have no Wi-Fi and I'm scrolling and trying to find something to do. Like, it's actually gonna have a place to show my nieces and nephews, dare I say kids one day, you know what I mean? So anyway, been really getting back into that, and it got me thinking, what are the 10 best things you can find in your room when you're doing a clear out? Because this really, me getting back into photo albuming really came out of the fact that I was reshuffling one of the cupboards in my room, and then I found all these scrapbooks that I started on 3 years ago and never finished. And I was like, oh, that's a creative project I definitely have neglected, and I do actually have time to keep it going. And it's really fun because it's literally just printing and sticking photos and writing little cute notes about the photos for context. So, I thought it'd be fun if we together try to generate a list of the 10 best things you can find in your room when you do a clear out. So I'm going to need your help with this. Text in the station at 07349 051 703 on the WhatsApp. Westside, go on, 07349 051 703.
what are the 10 best things you can find, drink, clear out of your room? I'm going to kick us off with what I think are the personal, like, best five. Number one place, photo album. Obviously, I just think photos, you just have that little visual snapshot to your past, even when it's the ones that maybe your parents, if you're lucky enough, like your parents made you when you were younger. The ones of all the baby photos which you don't remember. Great, love that. Number two, old diaries. Who doesn't love an old diary? We love it. We love the gossip. We love the childhood crushes we all wrote down in them in tiny little font because we didn't want anyone else to read it and find out. Number three, a game console, like a DS, a Nintendo, or an iPod, or an, you know, like, and not just like an iPod Touch, like the ones with screens. I'm talking the ones that was purely music. All of that stuff. I love it. In fourth place, a friendship bracelet from a friend you no longer speak with, you know, a relic of the past. Number five, an apology letter to your parents over something as silly as uncut grapes. Yes, I live a privileged lifestyle, and yes, that hurt me as a 5-year-old. What are yours? Let me know on WhatsApp. Westside.

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0: That was Shoulda Never by Usher and Kalani here on Westside. And I'm Helena here with you for the next 20 minutes or so as we wrap up this 3-hour stint we've had of just games, silliness, what you've missed this week in pop culture, and what we're looking forward to this week. Now, I've been talking about something I've been getting back into for the past week, which has been scrapbooking. And specifically when I say scrapbooking, more so like photo albums. I went through a really strong phase of printing off all, pretty much my whole life of camera roll worth, my whole, you know what I'm trying to say, printing off my whole camera roll in A-level summer, so a couple years ago now, and really started a process of making photo albums. And it wasn't just, you know, photo, photo, photo, next page. It was photo, then like a diary entry, photo, a bit of a poem I wrote, because yeah, I'm a whimsical fucking girl, you know what I mean? Like, I would really put a lot of creative and flair into it. And because I'm an absolutely diabolical artist, my friend is really talented at doodling. Just to be honest, like, really talented at art. So then I would give these photo albums to her and leave blank spaces so then she could doodle in them. So great times, like really cute. Love that it became a collaborative thing with me and my friends, and it kind of had their fingerprints all over it, if you know what I mean. And it was something that me and one of my other friends also did together. Like, she was doing the exact same thing. So we'd have little scrapbooking dates, and she would, you know, have her concert tickets, which she would put in. Like, really cute, see, really fun. Oh, love it. Anyway, I've neglected it for 3 years, so I don't know why I'm really jolly about that. But I finally got back into it because the sun's out, I'm listening to music. I also do kind of like weird shifts for work where I finish at 2 p.m. So I kind of have like these long afternoons to kind of fill my time with, because everyone's on summer holiday. So like, what else am I going to do? You know, it's London summer, London summer. So that's what I've been doing and what I've been getting into. But it was kind of also born out of the fact I was rejigging one of the cupboards in my bedroom, and out of nowhere I found these old photo albums. And I thought, oh fab, that's something I'm going to get back into. And it got me thinking, what are the 10 best things you could possibly find when you do a clear out of your room? And I've enlisted your help. I've asked you to text in and let me know what your items are. So I gave you like my top 5, and you guys have come through with absolute gems, absolute gems. So to run through my 5, okay, I said number 1, photo albums, obviously. I love them, whether it's the ones you make yourselves or the ones that you're, if you're lucky enough, like your parents made you, which have all your baby photos in, like, adorable, love it. Number 2 is obviously old diaries. Everyone loves them. You love reading about the old friendship dramas, the old crushes, the secret codes that you'd create where everyone's names was, you know, had different code words. Fab, love it. Number 3, I said like a DS or a game console or an old iPod. You know, something which brings back all this childhood nostalgia. I love it. All of a sudden, I'm playing Hello Kitty again on my DS. Fantastic. Number 4, this one's a bit more of a painful one, but something that I also quite enjoy. It's like friendship bracelets or like a relic of an old friendship, you know, where it's like, oh, damn, I forgot about that person. Like, genuinely haven't had a thought about that person in about 5 years, you know? 5, apology letters to my parents. I think that's always great. Like a little post-it note where it says, Mummy and Daddy, I'm so sorry for getting angry for whatever it was. I mean, one time it was for them not cutting up my grapes. Yeah. Yeah, we're going to move on from that. Number 6, and this is what Erica has texted in. She has come through such gem, which should be number 1, to be honest. She says, Helena, lost money. So agreed. So agreed. There is nothing like finding a spare £5 note in an old purse. So good. What a feeling. Free money, that is. I remember because me and my sister used to get a lot of hand-me-down clothes from our neighbours. And my sister would always, because she's taller, she'd always be the first one to try things on, because obviously they were more likely to fit her than me. So she would try all these clothes on. And a lot of the time, like, no word of a lie, a lot of the time in the pockets, there was like leftover cash. So she would just stow away the cash. And I was like, sorry, how's this fair? How on earth have you got away with stealing £5? And I'm here with no clothes because I'm too small and no money. An absolute ripoff. You've also texted in saying holiday souvenirs. Great. We love a fridge magnet. We love a shot glass. Not sure if that's like super exciting, but it's still a memory. Number 8, digital camera. Really good shout. Really, really good shout that James texted in there. I just think, because then also, like, maybe you have like roll left on the digital camera. So you're like, great, I still have 3 snaps I can take, which is just fun and whimsy because now I have a digital camera. But there's also getting the film developed and seeing all these old photos you completely forgot about. Like, you've no idea if it's from year 6 PGL or from like Emotive 2 months ago. You just don't know. Number 9, old school projects. Oh, we all love them. The old books, whether it was like, even if it's mundane, like even if it was literally something as simple as like a creative writing task from when we were 7 years old, having to write about your favorite day in the world. I love that stuff. I think it's adorable what a kid's brain comes up with. But Sam has got to be, I think, possibly my favorite. Number 10, the recorder. Yes, Sam. Yes, my legend, Sam. The recorder, that is a British upbringing. If you had a recorder at home, the most plasticky, probably germ-filled recorder in the world, you have done your education system correctly. If you are still attempting to do Three Blind Mice on the recorder, you have done the education system correctly. There's nothing like finding a rogue school fair musical instrument in the back of a cupboard or the back of a box in your room. I've absolutely loved these. But next up, we've got some Blackstreet. Weekend
1: vibe. Yeah. You know what? I like the playoffs.
0: Clearly just got a bit ahead of myself there. We've got Blackstreet and No Diggity, an absolute classic for you here on Westside to take you up through that afternoon into your evenings.
1: Yo, Trey, drop the verse.

It's Last Day of Summer by Jax Jones and KTB. And I said it when we played this song earlier on the show, but there's something about it which just feels really sad to me, and I don't know what it is. It's like a bit like, you know, in Chapel Roan. Don't know if Chapel Roan is going to be the market audience here. But if you do know Chapel Roan, if you do know who I mean, she kind of like says the most heartbreaking, writes the most heartbreaking, tragic, devastating, gut-wrenching lyrics. But it will be to the most upbeat, up-vibe tempo you could possibly listen to, where it's really conflicting because you're listening to it like, God, this hurts so much, but it's also so uplifting. And that's how that song feels. Oh, you know what, actually? There's, if you've tuned into BBC One Extra, there's a DJ called Cascade who presents on there every Tuesday evening. And he used this phrase before, and we were chatting when I was kind of explaining this kind of song, like the song that kind of gets that feeling. And he was like, you know what? It's Drowning Upwards. Couldn't agree more. It is Drowning Upwards. It's that feeling of you're being lifted upwards, but you're also drowning. It's like, you know, when you put on a life jacket in the ocean and you're bobbing up and down, like you're keeping afloat, but for some reason you also feel like you're drowning. That is how that song by Jax Jones and KTB makes me feel. I don't know why. It's almost like one of those songs that will come on a dance floor. And you know when you've had a bit too much that you're starting to deep your whole life? It's like you could either go two ways. You could either go in the way of like, I'm having the best time of my life, but, you know, bashing along to Nia Archives and Fred Again. Or I'm actually starting to think about all the people I miss, and I'm starting to think about all the times I've let myself down. Yeah, I don't know why we're going there. You know, that's where that song brought me to, and it's a bit of a miserable place. But I'll tell you what my next mission is, right? We've talked about the fact I will be going home to sit in the sun and continue photo albuming. Yes, I love a creative project. I do. But I'll tell you what's on my agenda for next week. So I have been, my work is kind of situated in sports, right? Which is really funny because I don't know anything about sports apart from F1. I am a Drive to Survive girly. Go Lewis Hamilton. Otherwise, I'm absolutely clueless when it comes to sports. I don't come from a sporting family. My dad doesn't support a football team. Neither does my mum. So neither does, to be honest, I don't even think my cousins really do. Like, it's really not in the family in any way, shape or form. So obviously, every season when it comes to Premier League and, you know, big title races and whatever, it doesn't mean anything to me because I'm like, there's not even an ounce of a team I could get invested in. And everyone's like, oh, go for your local one. So it would be Brentford. That is my local team. But I just don't think there's any enjoyment for me in supporting like a 12th place team. Ooh, maybe like an 8th place team? I actually don't know. Don't ask me. So what my work has done is they've started Premier League fantasy football. Everyone talks about fantasy football. I don't really know what it is. I think my understanding of it is that you create like a dream team of players. So it can be players from any team within the Premier League. And based on how they perform in the real life Premier League, you will get points, I presume. And like there will be a league table based off the like stats and facts of the individual players you choose and how they perform in real life. I don't really know. I think that's how it works. Sue me if I'm wrong. So I've been invited. Work has set up like a fantasy football league so that everyone can get involved with. Obviously, I don't have a team, so I logged onto this all very jolly, like, oh my gosh, this is going to be my in. This is going to be how I get into sport. I didn't realise step one was picking a team. You have to pick a team for your fantasy football. I don't know, like, what do I do here? I have no affiliation to any team. Literally none. Because at least with F1, it's like I had a favourite driver because Lewis Hamilton is quite a delicious man. Yes, he is. Jude Bellingham doesn't play in the Premier League, so what am I meant to do? You know, I like Philly Fodes, I like Phil Foden, but he plays for Man City and I just don't like Man City. Sorry, so I guess I have teams that I really don't like, such as Man City. But otherwise, Chelsea just feels a bit basic because I think that's a primary school thing. It seemed like my whole primary school, it was purely Chelsea. Like, I don't even think there were Arsenal people in that primary school. All I remember seeing as a kid were Chelsea uniforms. So that's kind of icked me out too. So those two were off limits. Otherwise, everything's up for grabs. I do quite like the idea of Aston Villa. They sort of seem like a team that nibbles in quite nicely each season. I don't know. Anyway, that's going to be my work colleagues project on Wednesday because we have a work party. Summer party, might I add.
The last time I went to a work party, it was a Christmas one and bowling was involved. You just heard what I said about sports. It was humiliating, not least because we were all in teams too. So it was a team sport. Why did they? No. Why are my actions now falling on other people's shoulders? The fact that I missed, no word of a lie, every single ball went into the gutter. I hate that I'm bringing the team down. Like, let it be individual and let me fail on my ones, please and thank you. So thank God this summer party is going to be pizza and drinks. That's great. That's such a relief to me. But I am going to make it my work colleague's mission to pick a team for me because I just can't pick by myself. So that is what I've got coming up this week. But I hope all of you have an absolutely delightful rest of your weekends. Soak up that sun. West Side will be soundtracking the rest of your week. Ends with no other than DJ JC coming up next to give you the best in Afrobeats and dancehall.

0: side, the Rotation Sound System comes out to play 2nd of August for an exclusive free block party. 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
0: Yes, indeed, the voice, the sound, the vibes for your Saturday afternoon. And we say the Saturday Night Express as we deliver those vibes to your chest. Saturday salutes as always. Our usual mix jam love to the Weekend Vibe team today. Thank you very much. Free heating Saturday afternoons for us. And how are you? How are we all doing? All right, music to match the weather. And I don't want to overcomplicate things today. I just want to lock into the mix jam for the tunes, not the chat. So
2: it's best that we dive in.
0: As I got a bag of vibes to share.

just in a party mood. I don't know what it is, but I'm just in a party mood today. So from about 5 till about 7? About 7 till close. Pure energy. Curated blend of the hip-hop, the R&B, dancehall, Afrobeats. Might play some garage, we might play some soca, we might play some house. Stick around to find out. Pure heavyweights to get us all in the mood for Saturday night. 3 hours non-stop good music all throughout today's show. And

pulling the strings this afternoon and taking you into your weekend right here on the West Side. And as ever, your time. Before we get it going, you can get involved today. You can get in touch and let us know where you're locked in from, what you are up to, and how we are soundtracking your weekend, your Saturday. And you can do that by reaching us, as we say, in the usual places and spaces. At This Is Westside, at DJJCLDN, on all of those social media platforms that matter. And let's just do it. We're gonna keep it around this 110 BPM, nice bit of energy. KMB on the edit with some Thames on the other side of your Saturday sterilizer, the voice of reason. Who blesses the path

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1: That time again, is it? Well, I'll keep it short and sweet. Your voice of reason, officially opening the gateway to your Saturday night, here on the West Side. Unless I possess the key to said gateway, it's my pleasure to allow your mixed jam maestro, JC, to guide you through this musical labyrinth into your Saturday night. JC, they're yours.

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0: Yes, indeed, she will forever say it better than me. Played you some Bella, Critical Condition, Thames, Love Me JJ with KMB on the edit. A little bit of her, Kate Renata, Intimidated, and this one under us, the Remedial Tones. It's Cleo Soul, Cleo Stepping, When I'm in Your Arms. Twin Spin Edit. 89.6 FM across DAB, around the surrounding counties, and this is Westside.com. This is your Saturday mix show with myself, JC, taking you up until 7 PM, and we are playing some feel-good music. Getting you into the zone for your Saturday night, whatever it is that you have got planned. And we continue with some more KMB. Some of these cold cuts from the deli. Donnell Jones.

0: 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We'll be stringing up outside Portobello Shack, 272 Portobello Road, W10 5TY, from 1 p.m. to 8 p.m. To pick up totally free priority tickets, go to Eventbrite/rotation party on the block. 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

to your Saturday night. Some more berries with Groovy Little Thing, Major Maxi Priest, Easy to Love, and of course Under Us, In My Arms, your Saturday mix jam, by the way. Myself, DJ JC, flinging down some selection. 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So we continue. And we push on into some Spanish town rocking with Chronic.

how we are having fun with your sugarcane selection today. Maxi Priest, Easy to Love, Beres Hammond in My Arms, baby, some chronic Spanish Down rocking. Sizzler, Just One of Those Days. Some more from your City Splash headline, I Can't Stop a Man. And Bitty McLean with The Real Thing. Saturday mixture, by the way. We'll squeeze out one more after this before we turn you up for your Saturday night.

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Played you some Kanye, Flashing Lights, Neo, Miss Independent, Inter, of course, some Cartel, Ramping Shop. From Brown, Chris Brown, little bit of Party, Mavado, When You Feel Lonely, some Westside Classics, some Afro Swing, Jay Huss, Burna Boy, Play Play, Young Bane, Kojo Funds, Fine Wine, Damian Marley and Wizkid with Bless, Major Nana Rose, To The Max, and just before this one, Thames, Free Mind. Let's get into this though. Dropped to my inbox not too long ago, Wizza, OMG Kenny, Daniel Caesar, Get You.

Thames, Free Mind. Major Sam Daniel, Caesar. Get You. Drake, Sweeter Man, T-Pain, Can't Believe It. Snow Allegra. With Eccentric on the Buttons, a lost tune. Drake, Nothing Was the Same. Doubleheader, The Iceman. From Time. And Pound Cake taking us into another ad break. On the other side, we return with some more tune for your Saturday night.

0: 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We'll be stringing up outside, Portobello Shack, 272 Portobello Road, W10 5TY, from 1 p.m. to 8 p.m. To pick up totally free priority tickets, go to Eventbrite/Rotation Party on the Block. 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
5: 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You've got myself, JC, and let's play you some R&B, some West Side classics. Tevin Campbell, Can We Talk?

0: taking you back, way back, down memory lane with some real West Side classics, some 90s R&B, fresh up. Tevin Campbell, Can We Talk, Mary J. Blige, Lil' Kim, I Can Love You, Usher, You Make Me Wanna, Mixed Jam favourite and Donnell Jones, This Love, Toni Braxton, He Wasn't Man Enough, and Deborah Cox, Sentimental, playing on your Saturday Mixed Jam with myself,
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Joe Lesto home tonight. Play you some Eric Benet, Why You Follow Me, and Drew Hill, How Deep Is Your Love. The penultimate track with his West Side Classic segment.

0: 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As well as all the big hits, we'll be joined by impromptu special guests, DJs, and musical artists throughout the day. We'll be stringing up outside, Portobello Shack, 272 Portobello Road, W10 5TY, from 1 p.m. to 8 p.m. To pick up totally free priority tickets, go to Eventbrite/Rotation Party on the Block. 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
3: 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And why not? 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

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Now they drop the top so much they got a drop addiction. Capo got so many watches, he might clock it. 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

The type of music Saturday nights we're designed for. Little bit of UKG and your Saturday mix. You're myself, JC, in the mix and blend all the way up until 7 p.m. We played you Mystique Y celebrating 25 years with a show at Wembley Arena. Salute to the Mystique ladies. DJ Lut MC Neat, Shy Cookie with Troublesome, M Dubs over here, 10 degrees below, and Kelly LaRock, My Love. Producer Dan Favourite and Etta Bond and Champion Double S on a beach. Some serious West Side classics. Amira, My Desire, M Dubs, Bump and Grind, Brass Tooth Pleasure, Roy Davis Jr. and Pevin Everett, Gabriel, Y Tribe, Enough is Enough, Artful Dodger, Craig David, What You Gonna Do? Blazer Colors, Stephen Emmanuel, Esca, What You Do, and Future Underground Nation, It's The Way, with the 99 remix. Yes, indeed, on the other side of this very short ad break, we close and take you into your energy and vibe show with Ready Famous. Stay close.

0: 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We'll be stringing up outside Portobello Shack, 272 Portobello Road, W10 5TY, from 1 p.m. to 8 p.m. To pick up totally free priority tickets, go to Eventbrite/Rotation Party on the Block. 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
4: 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We give you that groove. Give it to you smooth. That old to the new. 1, 2. Westside. It's the mixed jam.
5: Mixed jam with JC, and there we have it. Another Saturday night successfully reached. And we are due to step out the building and gracefully hand you over to your energy and vibe show with Ready Famous. Which means, it could only mean this is the point on your Saturday night where we officially cross you over. Into your Saturday night. And where we like to sign off and say our goodbye. So as always, thank you very much. Big love if you have been listening in from 4 p.m. onwards. And look, if this 3-hour session was something you enjoyed, you can catch me back on your airwaves next Saturday for the Mixed Jam. Same time, same place, 4 p.m. Westside, 89.6 FM. Across DAB, and this is westside.com. If you are out and about tonight, have a good time. Enjoy, stay hydrated, stay vigilant. And get them dancing shoes on, boy. The weather's nice. I'm out and about. DJJC.co.uk. Come and find me where I am. Whatever it is that you got planned this evening, this weekend, enjoy, stay safe. And of course, you can get involved on all of our socials. Hit me up at DJJCLDN. Or this is Westside, of course. Yeah, man, let station management know. You had a good time on a Saturday night. As we leave you with our final selection of music. And the music really has been doing the heavy lifting today, and that is not going to stop. Yo. Ready, Famous in the building. The Energy and Vibe Show. Yo. Coming up after these short selects of the tracks. So as always, big love for vibing with us.

0: 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As well as all the big hits, we'll be joined by impromptu special guests, DJs, and musical artists throughout the day. We'll be stringing up outside, Portobello Shack, 272 Portobello Road, W10 5TY, from 1 p.m. to 8 p.m. To pick up totally free priority tickets, go to Eventbrite/Rotation Party on the Block. 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
1: Prince can use can you like already famous. 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Play music for everyone. This is me, the man, the original foundation from Jamaica Island.
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1: Westside, what's going on? It is that weekend of sun. Heatwave weekend. Ready Famous is in the building. Firstly, as always, big love going out to my G.

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This is the energy.

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1: You're now locked in with Ready Famous at Westside.

Clavish. It's called Greece. I'm not gonna lie, that's a place I wouldn't mind being right now. But we are in the UK. The weather is good right now. Big love going out to everybody that is with Ready Famous, the festive one right now. On the west side, we are here till 9 p.m.

0: Skepta, Chip, and Young Ads with Waze. We are turning up Westside. It's Saturday, the weather's good. So you know what we're doing.
1: I was riding around in a V12 with the rags in the middle. Had a prayer to Almighty God, they let my dog out the kennel. When you...
0: I have to play this one back again, man. I remember the first time this song came out. I just thought to myself, these times Roddy Ricch was going crazy as well. Rest in peace, Nipsey Hussle, every single time. This one is Racks in the Middle.

the beat bill. 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

0: boogie with the hoodie. It's called Part of Me. Big love going out to everybody just joining us. Do remember, if you miss any of tonight's show, for the next 7 days, you can listen back on our website. This is westside.com. Let's get something from Mo Stack and Clavish.
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The weather's good outside. So you know what we do on a Saturday, 7 till 9. Ready Famous, inside the building. Let's get something from Drizzy Drake. Little throwback with this one, it's called Mob Ties. Drake just put out 3 albums as well, man. 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

lovey-dovey. 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

0: 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We are coming right back with more bangers all the way until 9 p.m. tonight.
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in a minute. As we keep turning up on a Saturday evening, getting you ready for your Saturday night, this is what we do. If it is your first time here, I go by the name of Ready Famous, the festive one. This is the Energy and Vibe Show, where we give you bangers all the way until 9 p.m.

0: 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Wah.
1: That is it, bringing you nothing but real vibes each and every Saturday, 7 till 9. 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

The world full up of effective distractions, so we all lose focus. I think out loud, what comes out my mouth, I can't control it. Live yours on a chain, I'm sold it. Soon come out with a custom clothing. For sake, you must be joking. Sid's up

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1: 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Big love going out to everybody that is vibing with us this evening. So if you're getting ready to go out, you know this is where the party starts. Every Saturday, this is what we do.
0: Alone, Macaulay Culkin. Why J no commented that it's complicated, could the case still open? The boys in blue trying to find them clues in the station, problem solving.
1: 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This is what we do every Saturday. We bring you the energy and the vibes. If you're going out tonight, this is the best place to be before you leave the house. And when you get into the car, same thing.

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Yes, yes, yes, yes, yes, yes, yes, yes, yes, yes, yes, yes, yes, yes, yes, yes, yes, yes, yes, yes, yes, yes, yes, yes, yes, yes, yes, yes, yes, yes, yes, yes, yes, yes, yes, yes, yes, yes, yes, yes, yes, yes, yes, yes, yes, yes, yes, yes, yes, yes, yes, yes, yes, yes, yes, yes, yes, yes, yes, yes, yes, yes, yes, yes, yes, yes, yes, yes, yes, yes, yes, yes, yes, yes, yes, yes, yes, yes, yes, yes, yes, yes, yes, yes, yes, yes, yes, yes, yes, yes, yes, yes, yes, yes, yes, yes, yes, yes, yes, yes, yes, yes, yes, yes, yes, yes, yes, yes, yes, yes, yes, yes, yes, yes, yes, yes, yes, yes, yes, yes, yes, yes, yes, yes, yes, yes

0: Now you understand the assignment. Westside, welcome to the party every Friday, 9 to 11. We're about to turn up right now, man. We're about to have a real party. So gas me up one time. Gas me up!
1: Yo, yo, people, listen.

0: Yes, like I said, it's party time on Westside, man. So it's time to get your dancing feet on right now.
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2: Before.

This is for the people them that didn't make it to Sea Splash, Reggae Land. That was a crazy time, man. We got the crew that know anything, man. Tune like this, you know. Let go.

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Hey, when you heard this one, I bet you went crazy, isn't it? Westside DJ Zacco, Mr. Friday Night. 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

warm up weekend vibes, you know. Remember, no work this weekend. 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Big tune only round here.

21. The tune that's shutting down the streets still since its release, you know. Alkaline. Girl Good playing on Westside right now. It's Mr. Friday Night. Turn me up, man.

0: Lodge of the crew that are logged in right now, big up yourself. If you're working, driving, chilling, whatever you're doing, man, it's okay. Lodge of my people making some money this weekend also. Big up, big up, big up. Lodge of my festival crew also. It's DJ Zeko, Mr. Friday Night in the building and around the corner. I've got more rhythms. I've got some Amma. I've got some Tyler ICU. I've got some Afrobeats and I've got some Drake. All coming around the corner. So make sure to go nowhere and keep it Westside, the right place to be.
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Constant regular drops. Every other week. This one is called the Lulu.

have just joined us, my name is Ready Famous, aka the festive one, in the building till 9 p.m. tonight. This is where we get you ready for your Saturday night. Massacre, let's go again.

If we are talking about new music, it's only right we get the brand new one from my G Dollar. It is the Sing J remix of Energy. And this one's got Takeover, Stunner, Cali Music, and Nike Drip. Westside, take this one in.

OJMC, Pink Monkey Production. This one is called Intoxicated. Big up to all of my dancehall crew, man. 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

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Round the corner, Renea. Broken System.

0: 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Wah.
1: Big up to Tay every single time, telling you, you're locked in with the boy, Ready Famous. One to go. We played it last week. It's called Broken System. The artist is called Renea. And I'm not going to lie, this is one of my favourite songs at the moment right now. I keep it real. This week's vibe of the week, one more time. Renea, Broken System. It's available on all the platforms. Make sure you're running it up and showing some support. UK music to the world. Let's go, Renea. No.

You know what it is? It's not a lot of the time when you see or hear a song and you can actually tell she meant every single word. You can tell this was straight from the heart, man.

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holding me down from the start. 21. 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

got 100 reasons. 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

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My so famous might get managed by Chris Jenner next. He can't move on, can't let it go. He hook nose full of that Tina Snow. And since need making help to make money, come be my. All of you bitches, we gonna rival. 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Hey, I'm sexy as f and I'm freaky. Get whoever I want any meanie. Why the f would I stay with a n that's weak and she?

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0: 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I'm outside again,
1: it's key,
0: cause I hate it home. It's giving her face.
1: Hey.
0: Yeah, her face.
1: Hey.
0: It's giving her face.
1: Hey.
0: Yeah, her face.
1: Hey.
0: Oh, it is.

0: bloody red sea. I like red sea, twerk it to the beat. Yeah. If you hear this song playing, shake that for going me.
1: I'm wearing booty shorts, cause my paper long. It's a Friday night.
2: What's up?
1: I ain't home.
2: Let's go.
1: I pull my shots, cause now I'm drank alone. I'm outside again, cause I hate it home. It's giving her face.
2: Hey.
1: Yeah.
2: Her
1: face.
2: Hey.
1: It's giving her face.
2: Hey.
1: Face.
2: Hey.
1: Face.
2: Hey.
1: Face.
2: Hey.
1: Face.
2: Hey.
1: Face.
2: Hey.
1: Face.
2: Hey.
1: Face.
2: Hey.
1: Face.
2: Hey.
1: Face.
2: Hey.
1: Face.
2: Hey.
1: Face.
2: Hey.
1: Face.
2: Hey.
1: Face.
2: Hey.
1: Face.
2: Hey.
1: Face.
2: Hey.
1: Face.
2: Hey.
1: Face.
2: Hey.
1: Face.
2: Hey.
1: Face.
2: Hey.
1: Face.
2: Hey.
1: Face.
2: Hey.
1: Face.

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1: 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We'll be stringing up outside, Portobello Shack, 272 Portobello Road, W10 5TY, from 1 p.m. to 8 p.m. To pick up totally free priority tickets, go to Eventbrite/Rotation Party on the Block. 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
1: They do.
0: Hellcat, this a SRT. Pull up, G-Wags, he's three.
1: Ow.
0: Make a 55, they T. He want a menage with a new body.
1: Ow.
0: Man, you can't f*** with me, cause I came from the bottom, from the fence to the chata, bro.
1: Yeah.
0: Ain't saying a thing, period.
2: I tell her shut the f*** up when I hit it. 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I'm up in here. 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

0: cut it, cut it, cut it, cut it, cut it, cut it, cut it. Them bricks is way too high, you need to cut it. 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Cut it, cut it, cut it, cut it, cut it, cut it, cut it, cut it. Them bricks is way too high, you need to cut it. 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Running through bands on a regular cash. 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
0: I'ma skate off in the Rari.

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I'm feeling low with the drugs. 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Pay me my money in dubs. Water whipping, looking like a fishing. 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Dirty money on me, got a scallop on me. I don't phony, about to sell a pony. 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
0: 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Is it the way that I wear these glasses?
1: Well,
0: met him on April 6th.
1: Okay.
0: By the 15, bought me a pack.
1: Hey.
0: I heard he be hard on me. I made him fall in love with a savage.
1: Ooh.
0: If the fact that I'm hard on
1: me. Oh,
0: but no lie, you making me feel deep.
1: Got no type, but he say I'm the one.
0: Let's go.
1: He must got a thing for real.
0: I know I can get a little crazy.
1: I know.
0: But I love that you know how to deal with it. I need you to bear with me, baby.
1: For real.
0: I ain't really used to no real. You owe me and I owe you too. I promise I'm not about to let up for nothing. I know I be nagging sometimes. Put in my mouth, make me shut up or something. I promise to keep it tight.
1: Tight.
0: Every time gon' feel like a bridge.
1: You keeping me happy, you give me.

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0: 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Then don't miss the Chadds Foundation Community Fun Day. 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There's something for everyone. Here at Westside, Chad was one of our own. And 6 years on, we're proud to be a part of a day that celebrates his life. 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

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Here we go.

My brothers don't die, we just fussy, but I tell your girl to link me at the coffee shop. Getting freaky in the sheets, we're taking body shots. Then I finish with a facial just to top it off, ayy. My brothers don't die, we just rusty, but I tell your girl to link me at the coffee shop. Getting

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2: 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To the new hip hop and R&B West Side. Let's go.

Yes, you're still locked into Mix Supreme on 89.6 Westside. I've got another half an hour of bangers lined up for you. So stay with me, go nowhere, keep it Westside. Let's go.

she want a photo. You already know though. You only live once, that's a motto. The YOLO and we bout it every day, every day, every day. They be sitting on the bench, but we don't really play. Every day, every day. When anybody stay, can't see him cause the money in the way.

0: 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Here at Westside, Chad was one of our own. And 6 years on, we're proud to be a part of a day that celebrates his life. 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